Radio K, Real College Radio. That was Too Much Information by Duran Duran, A Shot in the Arm by Wilco, Vapor in a Matchbox by the Derudy Column, and On the Tweak Again by Primus. I will always be a huge, huge Primus fan. This is from their fourth studio album titled Tales from the Punch Bowl. I know this one because it was one of their last really big releases, specifically because the drummer of the group, I believe. No. Yes, the drummer. I'm confusing myself. The drummer of this group left after this album and didn't appear until 7 years later on a reunion tour. But there's a lot to love about it. I would have played the most popular song in this album, but it is unfortunately the only explicit song on it. All I can say is it's track 3, and it is a hilarious listen with one of the coolest bass lines ever, as you should expect from someone like Les Claypool. What I thought was funny was they did a CD reissue the year after it came out in 1996, and it talks about this visual journey you go on about how you have to navigate a maze on a ferry boat and how the visuals are reminiscent of Dali and Bosch. I was not sure who Bosch referred to. It's this guy named Hieronymus Bosch, in case you're wondering. And as for this Duran Duran tune, this is the opening track off of their self-titled album. It would have been their third top 40 single, but in North America it peaked number 41. They were one spot away from that third top 40. And what I thought was interesting was the way that they tried to promote this album. As what they did was they offered a free extra cassette to whoever bought it that had 3 live tracks on it, which were Hungry Like a Wolf, Notorious, and Come Undone, all of which were recorded at a performance just a few months before it released. So, interesting tactic. I hope they didn't lose money on it, because that's a lot of cassettes to give away for free. But I suppose we should get back to the music. I have a tune with a hilarious name coming up from a band that I only know 1 or 2 songs by, so I'm looking forward to that one specifically. And it should be a fun time right here on Radio K, Real College Radio.

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Radio K, Real College Radio. That was New Muscles by Mary in the Junkyard, Paris, Texas by Lana Del Rey, Muskrat Love by America, and Reelin' by Squirrel Flower. When I saw the song title to Muskrat Love, my first thought was, man, this has to be an alternative meaning or something. Turns out, nope, it's completely literal. It is about a romantic liaison between two anthropomorphic muskrats named Susie and Sam. What I did not know is that this song is actually a cover. The original was written 1 year before the cover done by America, written by Willis Allen Ramsey. And America covered it for their album Hat Trick. Essentially, there are 10 songs in the album, and each band member wrote 3, and then they all collectively agreed on 1 cover track. And they went with Muskrat Love. There's a couple things I love about this. First of all, it just sounds great. It's a great song with silly lyrics. It's right on my alley. The next would be that when they approached their Warner Bros. label, they hated it. They really did not like it. Quote, "They begged us not to release it as a single. We were stupid to press the issue, but we liked the song for its easy acoustic, harmonic beauty, not realizing that it perhaps was badly cast for us to retain the fairly hip image we had eked out." The other reason I like it is because people don't know what to think of it. It is a talking piece song. This is again from Jerry Beckley, a quote about Muskrat Love, quote, "It's a polarizing little number. After concerts, some people tell us they can't believe we didn't play it, while others go out of their way to thank us for not performing it." My side of the story, I think it's a great song. I think it's hard not to like it. Yes, it's silly, but everyone can use a little whimsy, you know? Who doesn't want more whimsy in their lives? Coming up, we have 2 bands that I'm big fans of, 1 band that I have never heard of. I figure it would be a good mix, good amalgamation of everything there. We're going to start off with one of my favorite bands of all time, featuring a song that I don't think I've ever heard before. It's a very similar situation to this America tune. So stay tuned for that right here, right now on Radio K, Real College Radio.

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That was Love You Tonight by Pree, Sand by Swap Meet, Blue Lines by Massive Attack, and I Started a Joke by the Bee Gees. I am a huge Bee Gees fan. When I got my Spotify rap thing, I think they were my third most listened to band. Third, second, honestly. Which I'm pretty proud of. And yet somehow I haven't heard this one. Pretty early tune from them. Came off their 1968 album, Idea. This is a Robin Gibb track, which, you know, Barry Gibb, he's got the famous voice. I love me some Robin Gibb. I think he might be my favorite. And every time I see a story about them coming up with the song, I'm utterly blown away by it. Essentially, this was heard, all the Bee Gees were on an airplane. And apparently, the sound of the motor or something, the sound of the engine had this droning sound to it, which they said sounded like a church choir. So they remembered the melody that the plane engine had. And then as soon as they landed, they immediately finished the lyrics and just wrote the song. And I'm like, how do people do this? How are you that creative? I need to learn a thing or two from them. As for this Massive Attack tune, it is Blue Lines off of the album of the same name, which is also their debut. I wanted to play this because not only is it extremely highly regarded, being on lists such as Greatest British Albums Ever, 500 Greatest Albums of All Time, Top 100 Albums of the 90s, it's made all of those, but also the fact that I've been watching a lot of House MD, and Massive Attack happened to do the theme song for that. Which sounds quite different, but hey, the theme song's fantastic. As for Pree, this is an interesting group formed in Memphis in the mid-70s, mainly known for featuring a former member of Big Star, Chris Bell. And then they had this fun tune, Love You Tonight, which released in 1978, 3 years after they were formed. And if you're wondering what other singles they've had, they had another one titled Girl Every Time I Close My Eyes. And that's it. They had 2 singles and 11 songs total, because the group broke up right after they started releasing music, citing creative differences, and one of the members of the band just didn't want to stay in New York for that long, where they were based, and so he's just like, yep, group's done, which is unfortunate, because they had, just off of that one tune, pretty fun pop group right there. Coming up next, we have my favorite track off of one of the most popular artists' last albums together, as well as what I like to think is somewhat of a deep cut from this group featuring a grunge legend. I'll let you ponder what those might be right here on Radio K, Real College Radio.

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Radio K, Real College Radio. That was February Stars by Foo Fighters, So Mean by Greg Mendez, The Long and Winding Road by The Beatles, Fake Cowboy by Brennan Weddle, and Old Home Place by Jericho. This Beatles tune is my favorite off of their last studio album, Let It Be. What I did not know about it was, not only was it one of the reasons, one of the six cited reasons that the band broke up, but the song is also about the band growing more apart from one another. Essentially, that's what McCartney wrote it about. And the producer of this track in particular, Phil Spector, made a ton of changes to the song that the band didn't like, and yet Spector kept them anyway. And then there's this one weird moment where Spector said that the bass playing had to be redone, which weirdly, Lennon played bass on this track, and then he said, oh, Paul, you can redub the bass, which is like, why was McCartney not playing in the first place? One fun thing about this, though, is when Paul McCartney wrote the track, he said that he, quote, imagined it was going to be done by someone like Ray Charles. And then later on, Ray Charles actually did a cover of it. So it all comes full circle. As for this track, February Stars, it is off of their very popular album, The Color and the Shape. And I'm just, this song is so emotional and so great. He has said that it is about, quote, hanging on by the tips of your fingers and hoping you don't slip and fall. Interestingly, there was a proto version of this tune. Essentially, Dave Grohl had been working on the lyrics to this since 1994 when he was still in Nirvana. And in fact, there's a very early version of it called Dave/Acoustic+Vocal. And it was just Dave Grohl and Krzysztof Wasilich playing it on organ during the last ever recording session by Nirvana, which is, it's sad, you know, but at least Dave Grohl got to use the lyrics that he wrote on his album. He got some sort of closure from it. Coming up next, we have a song by a punk group that has my favorite punk singer of all time, as well as a group that has such a fun artist title name, such a fun band title that I couldn't help but play it. It's too good to ignore in that sense. But we're going to start off with some All right here on Radio K, Real College Radio.

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That was Last to Know by Evil Stig, Pearls by Dua Soleil featuring Chester Watson, Car Song by Elastica, and Dot by All. Evil Stig, I thought, was a Top Gear reference. It turns out it's not. It is, in fact, a one-off band. It's the only studio album by this supergroup, which has many members of the group The Jits. I'm pretty sure that's how you pronounce it. The Jits, featuring Joan Jett, of all people. The reason the name is Evil Stig is because it is Get The Jits Live in reverse. It's just an opposite writing, which is interesting. And it was released with Joan Jett's record label as sort of a benefit concert, specifically to fund the ongoing investigation at the time of the death of the Jits lead singer, that being Mia Zapata. As for Dot by All, this was written in the interesting in-between era with All and the Descendants. Essentially, the lead singer from the group The Descendants, Milo, I forget his last name. Essentially, Milo goes to college, right? He had left the band to pursue a graduate degree in biochemistry. And so Scott Reynolds comes in. He was the lead singer from 89 to 93. He got to release the album Percolator, very fun album. And then after him came Chad Price, who did my favorite All album, that being Breaking Things. And it's just, he's in a very in-between era in history. But, you know, still great group. I got no complaints here. All is my favorite punk group, specifically because it has a very similar sound to the Descendants, who I love. But Milo is not my favorite singer out of all of them. And I'd much rather listen to either Scott Reynolds or Chad Price if I'm planning on listening to them in general. Coming up is the freeform set. That means even more picks from me. We have a listener request, that of The Replacements, as well as some more chill tunes, that being some from XTC and some David Gray, right here on Radio K, Real College Radio.

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0: Radio K, Real College Radio. That was Smile by David Gray, The Mayor of Simpleton by XTC, and Alex Chilton by The Replacements. That Replacements tune was a listener request, so thank you to the listener who sent that in. I feel like I should be more familiar with The Replacements, just considering how prevalent they are in Minnesota specifically, and outside of Here Comes a Regular, I feel like I don't know very much, and it's a little disappointing on my end, I gotta admit. As for David Gray, just an incredibly chill artist to listen to. This one really reminds me of my uncle, because I used to go on these long camping trips with my uncle, and I just have very distinct memories of being in his car and listening to this on the way to wherever the campground was. And it was always the most chill music. I don't know how he didn't fall asleep at the wheel, because I'm the type where I'm like, if I have anything like even remotely close to NPR or super chill music on, I feel like I'm out like a light, which is not good when you're driving, fun fact. And as for XTC, this is a very famous studio-only band off of their album Oranges and Lemons. I remember one of my first ever shifts, I played music by them, and I was just like, wow, this is fantastic. And it was like the first moment of, oh, I'm going to learn a lot about music working here. It was my immediate thought was, I'm just going to listen to so much different stuff. And it's just great. Listening to this song in particular, it reminded me of a tune. If any person out there has seen this movie, this is a win. It reminds me of the song Make Me Look Good in the movie Mickey's Twice Upon a Christmas. Best Christmas movie of all time, by the way. I will not be taking any counter offers. And it just sounded really familiar to it. And I love the song in Mickey's Twice Upon a Christmas, so that's a high compliment coming from me. But I want to talk about Stephen James Taylor. He wrote basically all the songs for that movie. And I want to talk about some of the other movies or movie soundtracks he's done. He has worked on the music for most of the Mickey Mouse movies, as well as Black Panther, which is pretty sweet. What else? Some that I thought were absolutely amazing were the fact that he has worked with the team of Mike Post and Pete Carpenter, who worked on shows such as G.I. Joe, Greatest American Hero, The A-Team, Hunter, not as familiar with that one, but Kim was out from 84 to 91, Hunter, and my personal favorite, Magnum P.I., as well as some other very obscure things, like he has done all the music for the Coca-Cola Museum lobby. I didn't think they would hire someone specifically for that, but good for him. As well as Tiny Toon Adventures, that whole Spielberg piece. And yeah, I had to mention him because I was like, this guy is awesome. But it looks like my shift is wrapping up. I have been DJ Sulika. You can catch me every Monday from 7 to 9 p.m. And if you like listening to either the music I play or the random things I ramble about, has been a 4-minute break, consider listening again, and consider listening to DJ Fife Dog, who's coming on after me. But all in all, I hope you have enjoyed this 2 hours worth of music, and I hope you keep listening to the one and only Radio K, Real College Radio.
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2: Do I love you? Do I lust for you? Am I a sinner because I do the two? Can you let me know?

And if you need them, I got crazy prophylactics. So far, I hope you like rap songs. You need an apple bum, you got

Radio K, Real College Radio. You just heard Falling Knife by Caitlin Angelica. Prior to that was Mount Zero by Swap Meet. Before that was Out of Time by Kalila. And the first song you heard was Benita Applebum by A Tribe Called Quest. A Tribe Called Quest is made up of its members, Jairobi White, Ali Shahid Muhammad, Q-Tip, and Fife Dog. And that brings me to myself. My name is DJ Fife Dog, and I have to start every set with an homage to my namesake. And I will be your DJ for the next 2 hours. We'll maybe keep it mellow, maybe throw in some more upbeat stuff here and there. We will see where the night takes us. I really liked all of those songs. They definitely fit the mellow category. That most recent song by Caitlin Angelica, she is a local artist, and I actually got to see them perform last week, which was really, really cool. They're a really great group. Or I don't really know if the group technically is just Caitlin Angelica or just she's Caitlin Angelica. I'm not sure, but very awesome artist. I'm very excited to listen to more stuff from them. We are definitely going to start off this next set with a mellow one. We're going to hear a song from the XX. And then after that, a new song from Wild Pink, which is a group that is completely new to me, so we will listen together here on Radio K, Real College Radio.

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Tune into That 70s Radio on Saturdays from 5 to 7 p.m. for all music from the 70s. Tune in if you want to hear some oldies.

Radio K, real college radio. You just heard Yoshimi Battles the Pink Robots Part 1 by The Flaming Lips. Before that was Bitter Every Day by Wednesday. Prior to that was Still Coming Down by The Wild Pink. And then the first song you heard was Blood Red Moon by The XX. Those were all songs that I liked a lot. I knew most of them except The Wild Pink song was new to me, but I thought that was great. I liked them a lot. They are a new group. Where are they from? Actually, they're not new at all. Well, it is the sixth album from Wild Pink, my bad. It seems like they started a few years ago. You know what? I'm really not getting much information on Wild Pink, but I will do more research next time I play them on air. The XX is a group that I grew up listening to. They honestly don't have that much music out, but maybe I'm mistaken and they released music, but I know they were headliners for a lot of really big music festivals this summer, like Lollapalooza, which, I don't know, when I was younger, I always thought they're kind of a underground or just lesser known group, because I mean, I think I was like the only kid listening to that, but I don't know, apparently they maybe have always been really popular or there's been a resurgence, but that's off of their debut album, also called The XX, but yeah, I don't really know. They're great. I'd like there to be more music, but as far as I'm aware, there's like four albums. That Wednesday song was off the album Bleeds, which was probably my album of the year. Not the whole year, my album of the spring, last spring. I listened to it so much. I probably listened to it too much, so I don't listen to it that much anymore, but it is a fantastic album, a perfect introduction to that alt-country sound, and I think the album does a really great job of doing both ends of the spectrum. There's some songs like that one that are more high energy, and there's some even more grungy on that album, while at the same time there's some very, very laid back country leaning songs. And I really do love when an album has such a big variety but is still cohesive. And then that Flaming Lips song Yoshimi Battles the Pink Robots is off of another fantastic album called Yoshimi Battles the Pink Robots, and I heard a cover of that at a bluegrass festival this summer, which was really, really awesome. And the reasoning for that was with AI and robots and everything, and that, you know, you gotta fight against that sometimes. And so thank you everybody for listening to the radio, because I'm a real person and not a robot. So basically you guys are Yoshimi battling the pink robots by tuning in to Radio K. Speaking of which, humans are good, but imperfect. And so this next song I've never heard before, maybe it'll be great. Maybe it won't work with the rest of them, but we're going to start off with a local group, the Gully Boys, and their song, I'm Not Yours, here on Radio K, Real College Radio.

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You just heard Pictures of You by Drug Dealer featuring Kate Bollinger. Prior to that was Lover's Rock by Sade. Before that was Heart for Eyes by Love Spells. And then the first song you heard was I'm Not Yours by the Gully Boys. That first song was completely new to me. It was from a local group here. I really liked it. I don't know if it blended the best with all the others, but it definitely did not blend the worst. It kind of had a dreamy vibe going on with those ones. That song you just heard, Pictures of You, I absolutely love. I think it was my most listened to song 2 years ago or something, and I honestly haven't heard it in a while, and I forgot how good that song is. It's off of an album called Hiding in Plain Sight, which is another really great album by Drug Dealer, and then it's featuring a bunch of different people on each song, and no two songs on the album sound the same, which is why I love it so much. And I was just listening to a different song off that earlier, which prompted me to play this one today. But that is definitely an album. It's short and sweet, Hiding in Plain Sight by Drug Dealer, if you want just a groovy, cool album, I guess. We are going to be starting off the next set with a listener request for Graveyard Girl by M83. I am playing what I think is the CD for that. But I'm going to be honest, it's not incredibly well labeled, so this is probably that song, but there is a chance it is something else. So if it is mislabeled, I do apologize. But we're going to be ramping up the energy a little bit with these next few songs, and also take the time to reintroduce myself. My name is DJ Five Dog, and I've got about an hour more with you all. And I hope everyone's having a wonderful night. It's beautiful out. The moon, when I was last outside, was you could see it a bit. Love the moon. Anyways, here is Maybe M83 here on Radio K, Real College Radio.

cemetery is my home. I want to be a part of it. Invisible even to the night. And I'll read poetry to the stars.

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You all just heard Pure Michigan by Kiwi Jr. Before that was Battle for Britain, The Letter by David Bowie, which originally a listener called in and requested I'm Afraid of Americans by David Bowie, but unfortunately there is a swear word in that song, so I could not play it, but that song was off of the same album, Earthling. Prior to that was Hyper Night by Tidal Fight. And then the first song you heard was Graveyard Girl by M83, which was also a listener request and apparently has been the dream for years of this daily listener to hear. I don't know if that was the live in-studio version, though, so I can't guarantee your dream came true, but I hope that was finally what you wanted. Those were kind of... Honestly, no, those songs worked pretty well together, I think. The Kiwi Jr. one was completely new to me, but I really liked that song. They've reminded me a lot of Pavement, who is an artist I've been listening to a bunch lately. My friend B really loves Pavement, and they recommended some albums to me, so that's what I've been listening to at work the past few days. Past week, I guess. So that was fun hearing a new group that sounds like them. And then we are... also going to be kicking off the next few songs with another listener request from Felipe, a very, very loyal listener who always sends a request whenever I am on air, and I'm assuming whenever everyone else is. But they're always great songs, so I've never heard this song before. It is Bonnie by Prefab Sprout, but I very much trust this person's opinion, so we'll give it a listen here on Radio K, Real College Radio.

Radio K, Real College Radio. You just heard Summer Teeth by Wilco. Prior to that was Poison Root by Alex G. Before that was Rewind by Feeble Little Horse. And then the first song you heard was Bonnie by Prefab Sprout. And that one was a listener request. I'd never heard it before, but I really liked that one. And all those were just a very nice, mellow vibe. That Wilco song is off the album Summer Teeth, which I feel like is a classic summer album. I mean, it's got summer in the name, so it would be pretty ironic if it wasn't. The Alex G song was off of the album Rocket, which is not... I really like this album, but it's not my all-time favorite Alex G one, but it is definitely one that feels very summery to me and is something I want to get a little bit more into. Overall, that was kind of a summery vibe. I feel like summer is definitely the time for more upbeat music, but also that just very chill kind of... I feel like dreamy is the wrong word, but I use it so often, but the best way I can describe it is songs that have the same vibe as, like, a field at night with a bunch of lightning bugs, if anybody knows what I mean by that. And I'm from Wisconsin, so that's just, like, a classic summer image in my mind. And now that I say it, I don't know if I've seen a single lightning bug this summer. I don't know if they're just not in Minneapolis or if they're just not out this season. But that actually is a really upsetting thought to realize. Huh. Well, anyways. I always divide up my music by seasons. That's kind of the way I categorize it in my head. And I also know that the seasons are changing when I listen to my playlist and it just isn't really hidden the way it normally does. And I've felt that way about my summer playlist lately, which unfortunately means I think the season is changing once again. I need to start making playlists for the shoulder seasons of, like, summer into fall into winter, so forth, because I feel like that is its own very specific musical genre it's deserving of. But alas, I'm also lazy, so maybe I'll just make my fall playlist prematurely. Who knows? We are gonna kick off this next set, which with a song from Creekbed Carter Hogan, who is an artist that I've just discovered lately through the radio. Very, very cool artist. Really, really like all of their stuff that I've heard. And so this is going to be kind of a folky next few songs, which I feel like would blend pretty well with a fall playlist. So you know what? This is basically the seasons changing right here on Radio K, Real College Radio.

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You just heard The Whole of the Law by Yola Tango. Prior to that was Concussion by Greg Mendez. Prior to that was I-70 to Frisco by The Del Rue. And then the first song you heard was Mirrors by Creekbed Carter Hogan. All of those were very mellow, very folksy. Probably will be added to my fall playlist, jumping off of what I was saying a few minutes ago if anybody was listening from then. I thought those were all absolutely beautiful songs. That second to last song, I-70 to Frisco, by The Del Rue, is extra awesome because that artist is somebody here at the radio that I know very well, and it's so cool seeing them make amazing, beautiful music, and rumor has it there might be more coming in the near future, so Del Rue fans get excited. That last song, The Whole of the Law by Yola Tango, is just such a beautiful love song. It was one that my parents showed me. I think it was on, it might have even been on their wedding playlist. I might be quoting that wrong. Sorry, Mom and Dad. But I just think it's so beautiful, and I love that long guitar riff in the beginning. There was a listener request for La Do Da by Journey, which I'm so sorry. I searched so hard. I could not find. So sorry about that, but I appreciate the request anyway. Anyone is always welcome to come and request a song, and if we have it, we'll play it. We just do have a limited selection, unfortunately. We're going to hear a new song next by Brennan Weddle, kind of jumping into a country category here, a little bit of folk country, with Fake Cowboy here on Radio K, Real College Radio.

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Radio K, Real College Radio. You just heard Shake the Frost by Tyler Childers. Prior to that was Love, Love, Love by Big Thief. Before that was The Needle and the Damage Done by Neil Young. And then the first song you heard is Fake Cowboy by Brennan Weddle. A little more of a country vibe there, which I will add, I am one of the hosts of Mountain Connections, the country, bluegrass, and folk show here on the radio, which is Sunday mornings from 9 to 11, so you can't blame me for playing a little bit of country and folk here and there. That last song you heard, Shake the Frost by Tyler Childers, is one of my favorites of his. It's probably my favorite released song of his, but I will say my actual favorites are all unreleased ones. He has so many fantastic ones that just have not made it out yet. He is one of my favorite artists. He was definitely the artist that got me into country. And he's honestly, I mean, he's definitely country, but way more on the folk end of things. And I used to say that I listened to everything but country, but then I started listening to folk country, like Tyler Childers and Colter Wall, just to name a few. And that did really shift my perspective, because I have always loved folk music, and I just think that is such a beautiful love song. Very, very gentle, beautiful lyrics, beautiful melody, and it's one of the four songs I have memorized on guitar, so love it also for that reason. Neil Young is, I would say, my favorite artist, and that song that you heard was off of Harvest, which is not my favorite album of his, but one I do really like a lot, and I think it is a fantastic, fantastic album, and is perfect for the summer into fall transition. My name is DJ Five Talk. I've been on air since 9. I've got 8 more minutes with you guys, so I'm gonna stop talking and play a little bit more music. But after me, another fantastic DJ will be in the booth, so stay tuned for the music that will be going on from 11 to 1 a.m. But we're gonna kick off Last Few Songs of Mine with a very, very beautiful mellow song called You're Beautiful by Mojave 3. Here on Radio K, Real College Radio.

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Radio, okay? Real college radio. You just listened to What's the Frequency, Kenneth, by R.E.M. Before that, Real Real by Sleigh Bells, which features a sample of Funkadelic's Can You Get to That? Before that, Sometimes Always by the Jesus and Mary Chain. Oh, I was going to look something up about that song, but then I forgot. I'm pretty sure it features vocals from Hope Sandoval from Mazzy Star. I'm pretty sure. If it's some other woman, I'm very sorry. But I read that somewhere, and I was going to fact check it. Because, you know, sometimes you read something, but then sometimes it, like, it's messed up in your brain, and you're like, oh, wait, is that actually true? Ugh, but then I forgot. Anyway, may or may not feature vocals of Mazzy Star. And at the top of the set, 15 Step by Radiohead, which this is another one that I actually wanted to fact check, because I feel like whenever I say things on the radio, I should know for sure that they're true. But that song, I believe, was used in the end credits of one of the Twilight movies, which is always so funny to me, because I feel like the when you imagine the fan bases of Radiohead and Twilight, they don't seem to overlap very much, but I guess it did. They used that song for Twilight. Anyway, I'm DJ Haven, and I am, I'm feeling pretty upbeat tonight. I mean, not necessarily I'm feeling upbeat, but I want to play some upbeat songs. Because this week, you know, you ever have a week that's kind of like a slog to get through, and then you kind of just want to listen to some music to pick you up? That's how I'm feeling right now. So, coming up next, hopefully, we're going to start off this next set with Guided by Voices and Game of Pricks here on Radio K, Real College Radio.

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Radio, okay? Real college radio. You just listened to Punk Rock Girl by the Dead Milkmen, a song that I find to be really, really sweet, even though it might sound very chaotic to most people. Before that, Escape, the Pina Colada song by Rupert Holmes. Now this song I actually wanted to talk about because I see it very often on those like 15 guilty pleasure songs playlists, you know, that you see like on YouTube or Spotify or whatever. And that song, I love that song so much. It would never, ever, ever, ever be a guilty pleasure in my mind. Like, I love that song with my whole chest. Love it. Absolutely love it. And that's another song that I think is really sweet, even though it doesn't sound too sweet when you think about the concept of it, you know, but I mean, it's like, yeah, he was going to cheat on his woman, but then she was also going to cheat on him, and then they ended up falling back in love with each other, and I think that's beautiful. Anyway, before that, you listened to Lovely Rita by The Beatles, and at the top of the set, Game of Pricks by Guided by Voices, the Alien Lanes version. There's another version of that song that I've heard a lot, and sometimes I've played it because I wanted it to be the Alien Lanes version, but I didn't have that album in my vicinity. So I've been wanting to play that version for a while, and now I'm glad that I finally did. Anyway, I am DJ Haven, and I'm just playing a very self-indulgent set, if I'm being honest. And speaking of, you know, kind of guilty pleasures, I say in air quotes, because again, I would never feel guilty. But speaking of, you know, songs in that vein, the next song that I have coming up might make you roll your eyes. But it's a song that I absolutely adore, and I don't know exactly why I adore it so much, but this is the song, and I'm not going to tell you what it is. 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

Radio, K, Real College Radio. You just listened to Tripping Me Up by Brittle Stars, which I actually wanted to read something off of the, like, label little blurb that they have at the front for promotional writing and stuff. It says, the debut release from Florida's Brittle Stars is bound to please blah, blah, blah, blah, blah, and lingering shoegazer fans alike. And I thought that that was funny because when this album came out in 1999, it was, I guess it was kind of assumed that shoegaze was on its way out, which would make sense because it was already like around a 10-year-old subgenre at that time. But I think to this day, shoegaze is still, you know, it's come back around really, for better or for worse, because a lot of people like to use the word shoegaze to describe things that are kind of just a vibe, which isn't necessarily what that means. But then again, you know, I wasn't there. I can't be the end-all be-all of what shoegaze means. But I just thought that that was a little funny. Anyway, before that, you heard Love is Strange by Mickey and Sylvia, which was featured on the Dirty Dancing soundtrack, although that is not the main association that I have with that song. I know that a lot of people really love Dirty Dancing. I think I've seen it once in my life. You know, I think it's a fine movie. Fine. I don't know. I'd have to rewatch it. Anyway, though, my association with that song is from the, like, mid-2010s animated film Strange Magic, which was released by Lucasfilms, like, Incorporated, you know, like, George Lucas, like Star Wars. And that movie absolutely bombed in the box office. Could not be more of a flop if there ever was one. But in my living room with my DVD copy of it, it went triple platinum. I actually don't think that that's a thing that can happen with movies, but you know, it broke records in my living room, which is so weird because I talk to people about it and they're like, literally, what is that? What are you talking about? And I'm like, Strange Magic, you know, with the fairies and there's like the bogmen or whatever. I don't know. Anyway, before that, you heard Seasons in the Sun, covered by Black Box Recorder, and at the top of the set, Peaches by the Presidents of the United States of America. I am DJ Haven, and I've been yapping for a bit now, so I'm just gonna send you straight into the next song, and this is a song that I really, really quite like. I was first introduced to it in high school at a student performance, and I was like, whoa. This is pretty good. So this is The Far Side with Passing Me By on Radio K, Real College Radio.

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Radio, K, Real College Radio. You just heard All I Wanted by Paramore, the classic by the amazing, incredibly talented, beautiful, show-stopping, incredible, never been done before, Hayley Williams. Every time I listen to that song, I always think, you know, maybe I could sing like that. And I can't be Hayley Williams. I can't. And you should always believe in yourself, but sometimes you just can't. Sometimes you can't, and that's okay. Before that, you heard Lullaby by The Cure, which is probably my mom's favorite song, so hopefully she really liked that. Before that, Pink Triangle by Weezer, and at the top of the set, Passing Me by The Far Side. Now this was, I know I said that I wanted to play some upbeat songs. This was a pretty sad set, if you think about it. You know, it's all just songs about, like, love lost and Lullaby by The Cure. So, you know, to turn away from that, we're going to play something upbeat. We're gonna have a party. And we're gonna start off this party with Panic by The Smiths here on Radio K, Real College Radio.

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1: Hey guys, it's Michael Collins from Drug Dealer. 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

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Love y'all. Oh, bye.

Oops. There we go. Radio K, Real College Radio. Sorry if I'm being a little loud. That was a whole dancey set, so I feel pumped up, right? Woo! I hope that you guys were blasting those as I was here in the booth. You just listened to Just Dance by Lady Gaga, iconic dance track, I would say. I mean, it has been at least for the past, like, almost 20 years. Before that, Dare by Gorillaz. Before that, One More Time by Daft Punk, another, like, literally probably one of the party songs, if there ever has been one. And at the top of the set, Panic by The Smiths, which is a little different from the rest of the songs. I kind of pushed it more towards a mainstream dance pop sort of thing there towards the end. But Panic, in the chorus when they go, "Hang the DJ," hopefully you guys don't want to do that to me. Because I'm trying my best here to play some songs that people like to listen to. At the very least, I like to listen to them, so I assume that means that other people will too, right? Anyway, though, now that we're all danced out past midnight, party's over. The party is, in fact, over, and now we're going into the acoustic folk after party, starting it off with The Velvet Underground on Radio K, Real College Radio.

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0: Remember that time Radio K got you through a breakup, a hangover, and finals week? Yeah, us too. Maybe throw us a couple bucks? 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We love you.
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Radio, K Real College Radio. You just listened to Cannock Chase by Labby Siffre. Before that, A Hazy Shade of Winter by Simon and Garfunkel. Of course, outside right now, it is not anywhere close to A Hazy Shade of Winter, but I could only dream. I really, really don't like summers. I'm going to be honest with you guys. It's just too hot, way too hot, especially these days. But before that, you heard Waterloo Sunset by The Kinks, and at the top of the set, Pale Blue Eyes by The Velvet Underground, a classic acoustic folky sort of set for you all on this night. Now, I did get a listener request, and I will be playing it. I'm DJ Haven, by the way. I feel like I should be saying that more often so you know who I am. Not much time left in the night, but somebody wants to hear My Chemical Romance because they played in Minneapolis today, or yesterday, I suppose. So here we go. I'm Not Okay, I Promise, on Radio K, Real College Radio.

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You just listened to Get Lucky by Heat Miser. Before that, Non-Photo Blue by Pinback. Before that, Cure for Pain by Morphine, which is a band that I find to be really interesting, actually, because their entire instrumentals, besides vocals, which would make sense because vocals aren't instrumental. At least I don't think. No, that's, I don't know. Vocals are not instruments. Well, no, but they are. But they're not. They're not. Anyway, their entire instrumental is made up of a two-string bass, tenor and baritone sax, and drums. And that's it. And I think that that is so interesting because it's so stripped down to kind of just the bare bones of really, I don't know, music production, I guess. But I feel like it really, really works, those three instruments together. Especially love the sax in their music because I feel like it really sings, even though there is also a vocalist. I just, you know, it's great. Anyway, though, the top of the set, you heard I'm Not Okay, I Promise by My Chemical Romance, who did play in town in Minneapolis yesterday, I suppose. Very happy for everybody who got to go to that. My Chemical Romance is a band that I've never really gotten that into, but I know that they're very beloved by many, many people, and that's great for them. I'm glad that they have something that they love so very much. I mean, I'm a Beatles fan through and through, so I really, you know, I feel like I can't be a hater, and I'm not. I think that My Chemical Romance makes good music. It's just that I've never really gotten into them, and I'm just comparing that to me being a Beatles fan, because people like to hate on the Beatles, you know. But I can understand. I don't know where this is going. I only have one more song left for you tonight. It's a favorite of mine, and then only two more shifts before the fall grid starts, which is pretty sad for me because I'm not going to be on the grid. I'm not going to have time. But I hope that you will continue to listen to Radio K, even though I'm not going to have a regular show. And you still might hear me sometimes filling in for other DJs when they can't make it. But anyway, the music, which is what you're here for. This is Stars by Hum here on Radio K, Real College Radio.

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0: I'm joined right now in studio with Kurt Vile, who's here to play us some tunes from his upcoming album, Walking on a Pretty Days.
1: Waking.
0: What? Oh, Waking on a Pretty Days.
1: Yeah, that happens all the time.
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is for dying enough, is for dying enough, is for dying enough, is for dying enough, is for dying enough, is for dying enough, is for dying enough, is for dying enough, is for dying enough, is for dying enough, is for dying enough, is for dying enough, is for dying enough, is for dying enough, is for dying enough, is for dying enough, is for dying enough, is for dying enough, is for dying enough, is for dying enough, is for dying enough, is for dying enough, is for dying enough, is for dying enough, is for dying enough, is for dying enough, is for dying enough, is for dying enough, is for dying enough, is for dying enough, is for dying enough, is for dying enough, is for dying enough, is for dying enough, is for dying enough, is for dying enough, is for dying enough, is for dying enough, is for dying enough, is for dying enough, is for dying enough, is for dying enough, is for dying enough, is for dying enough, is for dying enough, is for dying enough, is for dying enough, is for dying enough, is for dying enough, is for dying enough, is for dying enough, is for dying enough, is for dying enough, is for dying enough, is for dying enough, is for dying enough, is for dying enough, is for dying enough, is for dying enough, is for dying enough, is for dying enough, is for d

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Radio K, real early morning college radio. You just heard Steely Dan with Turn That Heartbeat Over Again. Before that was Slow Fiction with What the Night Told Me. Right before that one was Pelican with Cascading Crescent. And we started off with Paul Spring, Twist My Arm. Nice little cheeky early morning set there. We have officially crossed into 6:16 a.m. and so the possibilities are endless. Today it is officially August 25th, which means we are really creeping very close to the school year here. Guys, it is the U of M Radio K College Radio, and academics are just about to start. Am I terrified? Am I horrified and shocked? The answer is yes. Who's to say if I'm feeling prepared for it or not? But I believe we can make the most of it and go crazy this upcoming school year. So if you're up at 6 a.m. and you have school coming up on September 8th, I'm wishing the best for you. I'm wishing blessings upon your academics, and hopefully there's more than enough to go around. We are going to listen to Cloud Belly with O Antarctica next. Maybe a little bit of other new releases, some stuff we just got in the studio. Brand new. It's an early morning dance party, they're saying. Okay, that's not really what it is. It's not a dance party. But we are going to rock out and go crazy until my co-host joins us on this lovely morning. We got plenty of music for you. And I'm thinking we'll do some fun stuff with CDs today. We got Turn It Up Tuesday. That's always fun. Love it. Hopefully I'll be able to discover some CDs and share them with you. All right, Radio K. Real College Radio.

0: Radio K, real early morning college radio. You just heard a pretty recent song by Beyonce called Plastic Off the Sofa. Before that was Tyboy Digital featuring Echo 2K with their song Baby. Right preceding that was Neurosis Steel with English Party. And we kicked that set off with Cloudbelly and their song, Oh Antarctica. This was my first time, at least cognizantly listening to Cloudbelly, but I really appreciated that song. I thought that was super cool, as well as the Tyboy Digital. I'm not the biggest Tyboy Digital fan in the world, but I have some love in my heart for the Drain Gang and that collective of musicians. So I was impressed by that song as well. I'm happy to hear that. And we have some new music coming up. I'm super excited about this, you guys. The Alchemist is making an album with Erykah Badu. And so they just dropped what I believe is their second single. And I have yet to listen to it. But we have it here in the studio, which is overwhelmingly exciting. And it's a long song, too. It's 6 minutes and 23 seconds. Erykah Badu and The Alchemist both have very high accolades from me personally. I think The Alchemist has put out some of the more classic hip-hop records of the 2010s. He's at least been involved in Boldy James. Super Tecmo Bo is a collaborative project with The Alchemist. There's one that I'm trying to think of. There's a Domo Genesis album that's produced by The Alchemist. I forget the name of the project, but the song Elimination Chamber. Oh my, classic. Alfredo, Freddie Gibbs is also The Alchemist, as well as that sequel that came out last year. But the point is that both of them have an incredible catalog and are great musicians, and so I'm excited to see what they're going to do together and what they're going to bring to the table. Let's listen to Witch Doctor by Erykah Badu and The Alchemist right here on Radio K, real early morning college radio.
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0: You just heard The Clash with Should I Stay or Should I Go. Right before that was Stereolab with Neon Beanbag. Our second song of the set was Chanel Beads, again from that 2026 release, with Dust in the Wind. And then what we started that first song off in the set with was the brand new Erykah Badu and The Alchemist with Witch Doctor. I tried to learn a little bit more about that song because it was honestly not quite what I was expecting. It was 6 minutes and like not half the runtime, but a lot of it was spent on a very interesting instrumental section with no vocals, and it was a little bit more, I don't know, an off-putting sound, like a little bit more experimental. Not that I didn't like it, but it wasn't very, I don't know, as a lead single, it was very much a dense song, so I tried to learn a little bit more about it, and they have an insane music video. I'm not going to go into extreme detail about it, because it's a little bit intense for those who don't want to hear about crazy stuff at 6:53 a.m. But if you're interested, I'd say check out the music video. Makes me very, very excited for the rest of their album.
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0: That's true. What's the craziest thing that's ever happened here?
1: Here?
0: Early morning.
1: The time we got, like, there was, like, a hippo in the studio.
0: Oh.
1: Yeah.
0: I
1: think that was before your time.
0: Oh, sure.
1: But
0: sure.
1: That was crazy.
0: Yeah. Can we address the elephant in the room?
1: Yeah, well, there's one in here right now, but it's not as crazy as the hippo, because they're more, like, aggressive usually.
0: The hippos are a little more vicious for sure. Elephant, just get a little mouse to scurry in and he'll be terrified. So we could handle that no problem.
1: Just imagine if there were 9 vicious hippos in here. That'd be horrifying.
0: That would be scary. I wouldn't want that. They'd snatch my chain in an instant.
1: I don't know. I always love hearing what's it called? Chanel Beats on air, though. I almost said something else by accident. But I don't know, something about the guy's voice is so kind of endearing to me. And I've heard criticisms of, I don't know if it's just one person or if it's a band, but I've heard criticisms of their songwriting, but their production is just so good that it kind of, I can look past it, honestly. I'm a big fan of what I've heard from them so far. And I really need to check out the full album still.
0: Yeah, I think it's super worth it. The full album is maybe a little bit all over the place and a little bit, I think I described it as padded for time, just a little bit. There are a couple of songs that have what comes off to me as a very similar melody at the core of its structure.
1: Mm-hmm.
0: And so I think if I were the Rick Rubin of Chanel Beads, I'd tighten the track list just a little bit. But I think what they've done is great. And that song, Dust in the Wind, that we heard last set, was another banger. So I really got no complaints for Chanel Beads. Super cool stuff.
1: All right. Well, should we stay or should we go into the next set?
0: I think we have to go. As much as I'd love to stay, we are going to go and jump into some new local stuff. We have Annie XO with The Fall. This is something we just recently got in our library, and I'm excited to play some MN tunes.
1: Yay!
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0: You just heard Deer Hunter with Never Stops. Before that was Daft Punk with High Fidelity. Right before Daft Punk was Wild Pink with Round of Applause at the End of the World. And we started off with some kind of dream poppy, sort of shoegaze, very sparkly instrumental, local music, Annie XO with The Fall. Very, very fun set. Daft Punk, that one we heard, was off of Homework, which clearly I've not done my homework, because I have to admit to you guys, I haven't actually listened to that entire album, so that track was new to me. I've heard Around the World probably 200 times, but I've never actually sat down and listened to that entire Daft Punk album.
1: You know, I was thinking the exact same thing, because I was like, this song, I've never heard it before, which is what I usually think when I haven't heard a song before, but this was especially crazy because it was Daft Punk. And I'm realizing now I don't have much to add other than that. Although I have heard that, because I think there was a... There was a point where I was trying to get into like house music, and I heard very polarizing things about Homework, because a lot of people were saying that, like, oh, it's like so like repetitive and boring or whatever, and the other like camp of people were like, this is, you guys like don't get it, and I guess like if you listen to it in a different state of mind, like not like just not like inebriated, but just like with a different perspective, and see what it's trying to do, then it becomes a lot more enjoyable. So I don't know, I've been interested in checking it out, but I'm also like not dying to, because some of the songs are quite repetitive.
0: Yeah.
1: And I would have to like really understand why they're the way they are in order to get as much enjoyment as possible out of them, you know?
0: Yeah, I definitely hear that. I think, yeah, I'm not huge into 10-minute songs that are just the same 2 minutes the whole time, but I think Daft Punk generally knows what they're doing, and so yeah, I'll listen to the whole album maybe sometime today, maybe have a little leg day or something and listen to the Daft Punk, because I'd be curious what else I'm missing off of that one in specific. Before we move on to our next set of music, I do want to read out a little something. I was looking, that last song you heard, Deer Hunter, Never Stops, I was reading a review for the album that it's off of, because I was just curious what people think, and this guy, Waldo1692 in 2009, has a very interesting thing to say about just music in general. I'm going to not try to paraphrase him. It's a very short review here, so I'm going to just repeat what he says. He says, liking an album, what does it mean? How much do you have to appreciate an album to say you quote-unquote like it? Is liking 3 out of 12 songs okay? Or do you have to like at least 8? People have very different opinions of liking an album. What's the difference between liking and loving? And he says he really likes this Deer Hunter one. But that does have me really thinking, because there are albums that I tell people I really, really like that Quiet Light album that dropped this year.
1: Mm-hmm.
0: There are 2 songs off of it that are in my top 10 songs that have released in 2026, just things I absolutely adore. But the rest of the album, to me, is mostly skips.
1: Really?
0: But I still tell people that I really like that album, because I think, especially when you try to do something experimental and not every track lands, like, I don't know.
1: Yeah, that's kind of how I feel about Charlie by Charlie XCX, which I would just call it self-titled, but technically it's not, because that's probably my second favorite Charlie XCX album, but it's so inconsistent because its highs are so incredibly high. It has these, like, crazy, like, noise, like super experimental pop songs that are just like mind blowing. And then it also has these, it has some incredibly generic sounding pop songs that are really well made, and then some that are just like really boring. And so it's this like, the contrast between it makes it really interesting, but it's also like, can I really say this is one of my favorite albums if I love half of it and kind of am just like mixed on the other half?
0: Mm-hmm.
1: I don't know. It's interesting to think about.
0: Yeah, I was curious.
1: But what do we have coming up?
0: We are going to keep going with this indie rock train. I was really impressed by that Deer Hunter. So we are going to kind of stay in that same lane. A little bit of Wilco off their Summer Teeth album. This is one of my favorites from them. It is I'm Always in Love right here on Radio K.
1: Real.
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1: After many years of observations on the West Bank of Minneapolis, with ums, likes, and numerous amounts of ween being played, we have determined that this is Radio K, real college radio.

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0: Who doesn't love starting off their morning with some Edie Brickell and the New Bohemians with What Am I? Right before that, the Smiths with Big Mouth Strikes Again. Sparks right before that with the greatest album cover of all time with Lighten Up Morrissey. And starting that set off, Wilco, I'm Always in Love. I urge you guys to go on RadioK.org and look at that Sparks album cover. Or you can just look it up, I guess. But you can send us an email through the Radio K website, too, which would be, it's fun sometimes.
2: Can we give them spoilers?
0: Well,
2: for those of you who are driving or can't access a device where you can look at the cover art.
0: Or if you have trouble with your vision, it is a picture. Wait, this is different from the one that we have. It's like slightly different, but both of them feature a guy on a piano with a monkey in a tuxedo. It's not a tuxedo, but it's like a white suit. And he has a black bow tie. And it is the single coolest thing I've ever seen in my entire life.
2: So awesome.
0: It's just like, life doesn't get much better than this.
2: It really doesn't. I feel like a little monkey jumping on the bed.
0: Exactly. Five little monkeys.
2: And he has a important message for Morrissey.
0: Yeah, he does. He's telling him to lighten up.
2: Lighten up.
0: You know.
2: There's no need to feel like Joan of Arc.
0: Yeah, Do you guys really think that Morrissey knew how Joan of Arc felt?
2: I'm gonna say I doubt it. Personally, I don't think he knew.
0: I don't think you understand, man. Morrissey's just been through so much, you know?
2: Yeah.
0: His life is just so hard.
2: Yeah, no one has it harder than him, I'll say.
0: Morrissey. All right, well, you know who's
2: does
0: not...
2: Does he...
0: What?
2: Sorry, not to keep no, us on the ahead, Morrissey I... train. Does he still perform in 2026?
0: Oh, I'm pretty sure he does.
2: Or is he kind of done with that?
0: You know, he replaced... When he performs now, he replaced the Walkman in Big Mouth Strikes Again with a... with an iPod.
2: Nice. It's a little weird because iPods are similarly dated. Like, if you were going to change it, I guess, like, it kind of brings it from, like, 1990 to, like, 2000, like, 5 or something.
0: But I think it's better the way it was before. Because then I think it's fine to be stuck in your time for that song specifically because it doesn't sound... Like, the mixing and stuff, it doesn't sound outdated. That most songs sound outdated, but it doesn't particularly sound of its time, necessarily. Like, not that it's timeless or anything, but it doesn't feel like it's aged poorly, I think is what I'm trying to say.
2: Yeah.
0: So, I feel like changing that is just kind of a little bit silly, especially because I feel like Walkmans are coming back now. Maybe that's...
2: Are they now?
0: Well, I mean, I don't know. I'm kind of going out on a limb. They're saying that to defend Morrissey, I guess. Or to... Wait.
2: It's not
0: defending Morrissey if I'm criticizing his decision. It's actually the opposite. I'm criticizing Morrissey right now. Because I would never... You would never catch me defending Morrissey on anything. Yeah.
2: Well...
0: Just to be clear. Just putting my positions out there. Morrissey... bleep you.
2: Whoa. You're getting aggressive this morning. This is seriously intense.
0: Yeah, I'm sorry.
2: How are we going to apologize to the viewers for this extreme obscenity we've blast into their speakers?
0: Look, if you want to email us, what you should do if you have a problem with that is go onto radiok.org/playlist and look at the picture. For a lighten up, what you can do is you can right click the picture and press open image in new tab, and that'll show you a bigger version. And then you can do control plus or command plus on Mac, and then you can zoom in and you can see this beautiful picture of the Sparks album cover with the monkey on it, and it'll calm you down. And if you still have a problem, then you can press request a song and you can tell us your problem. You don't have to request a song. It just goes to our email. And then if you're really, like, you have a real change of heart after seeing that profile or that picture, you can press the donate button instead. But speaking of nothing, because this has nothing to do with anything at all, we are going to listen to some Neurosis Steel I did play the song yesterday, but I played it really early, so I fear that many people did not hear it. But I am absolutely a gigantic fan of this song. Fresh Feeling by Neurosis Steel right here on Radio K.
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0: You just heard Melaina Cole with Minuet. Before that was Silver Jews with What Is Not But Could Be If. Our second song in the set was Pale Fire with Full Heart, Big Empty Eyes. And we started off with the epic, long, 9-minute song, Fresh Feeling by Nerosta Steel.
1: Oh, yeah.
0: That was a DJ Cannon Fodder pick. And so, if you didn't hear it yesterday, your ears have officially been blessed.
1: If you didn't hear it yesterday, you'll hear it tomorrow, and the next day, and the next day, and the next day, for the rest of time.
0: The mandated Nerosta Steel required listening.
1: Yeah.
0: It's happening. Believe it or not, believe it, believe it. It's 8:01, which means it is Turn It Up Tuesday.
1: Oh, yeah.
0: From 8 to 9, we are going to be cranking the volume and just playing stuff that makes you want to blast those speakers, you know?
1: Because it's so quiet. We're going to be playing really quiet and twee stuff that is so, like, so down-tempo that you have to turn it up in order to hear it, you know?
0: And, you know, that's actually not too far off from the truth how we're going to start this out. We're not going immediately rage, crazy, maximum, too slimy levels of loudness. We are going to kind of ease them in a little bit. And I wanted to play this last kind of calmer song before we really dive into the true Turn It Up tunes. So, you are going to hear Cocktail Twins with Sugar Hiccup, one of my all-time favorites by them. I have the CD for this one, and so you best believe I have spammed it over and over and over until the little thing, the poor little CD, is just a more like a pancake, just floppy and doesn't really work anymore. I just played it too many times.
1: Of course.
0: All right, well, let's hear Sugar Hiccup and then jump into the rest of Turn It Up Tuesday right here on Radio K.
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2: Today, Leonard Bernstein is remembered as the composer behind the Broadway smash West Side Story and the film scores for On the Town and On the Waterfront. But in 1937, he was just a 19-year-old prodigy with his future still up in the air. But that was the year that Bernstein walked into a Boston reception and met one of his musical mentors.
3: The piccolo comes always ahead of the flute.
2: That figure was Dimitri Mitropoulos, a 41-year-old Greek composer who was just beginning a 12-year run as the principal conductor of the Minneapolis Symphony Orchestra. Mitropoulos was so impressed with the young man that he wrote a recommendation and then urged him to consider conducting as a career move. But that wasn't the end of their relationship. In a strange twist, in 1958, when Mitropoulos stepped down as conductor of the New York Philharmonic, who should succeed him but Leonard Bernstein?
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0: You just heard Lucy Bedrock with 2010 Justin Bieber. Right before that, Slayer back to back with Demigod and Love Blur, answering the set off to Hollis with Flash. And that actually didn't start the set off. The start set, or the set started off with Cocteau Twins with Sugar Hiccup. I accidentally played five songs there, but it's okay because one of them transitioned into the other. So, like, realistically, it's basically four songs if you think about
1: basically,
0: it.
1: Basically, the math works out
0: exactly.
1: And it's Turn It Up. It's Turn It Up Tuesday, so all the regular rules are out the window.
0: Exactly.
1: It's just kind of time to go crazy. Just break something.
0: Everything, yeah. If you guys want to, like this would be the perfect opportunity to crash your car because you can blame it on Turn It Up Tuesday and how crazy it's getting in here.
1: Yeah, what did Funk Flex say when he premiered Otis? He said, if you're next to a convenience store, any 24-hour store, go in there and put your hand in the register. That's not my advice to you. I'm just if there was a time to listen to Rock and Roll Over and put your hand in a register.
0: If you're planning on doing anything crazy, yeah, do it right now. This is your sign, okay? We're just getting so rowdy in here. I mean, I just like broke everything in here. I just knocked over all the shelves because I was going so crazy. And you know, obviously, I do recommend causing as much destruction as possible right now.
1: Yeah, no, we're seriously gonna be a problem today. Next week may have to be Tranquility Tuesday to kind of rehabilitate ourselves.
0: Turn It Down Tuesday, I think, you know?
1: Yeah, yeah.
0: But we're letting it all out today. I'm extremely excited for this next song, too. We're gonna hear some At The Drive-In, but something from their earlier album. I don't remember. I think it's their first album. But I'm not sure how many I think they put out three, because they put out one in, like, 2001 or 2000. It's not their first album. It's their second album. But we're going to hear some At The Drive-In. We're going to hear some Sousin. It's going to get very post-hardcore-y in here for a little bit. And then, who knows where it'll go. Although, I do feel like this Turn It Up Tuesday will be quite segmented in terms of its genres, which will be interesting. But if you want us to, like, sort of interlace them a little bit, let us know, I guess. Or if you have any recommendations. But otherwise, we're going to get real freaking crazy in here.
1: I'm excited. I'm ready to crash out, as the kids say.
0: Yeah, go crash your car into a bridge. Go light up a firework inside your house. Just do something absolutely crazy right now. We're going to get into some At The Drive-In with Shanbara right here on Radio K.
1: Real.
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0: Turn it up edition. You just heard Fugazi with X Spectator. Paris in Flames by Thursday was right before that. Sousin, 7 years. And At the Drive-In, starting that set off with Shanbara. I'm very much considering playing some more At the Drive-In. If you guys don't mind, you know.
1: 10 million drive-ins.
0: It'll be our little secret. Jinx, 1, 2, 3, 4, 5, 6, 7, 9, 10. Okay, you owe me a soda now, so.
1: He's bringing that back.
0: How does that make you feel?
1: That's like the second or third time you've done that to me, and I maybe think you're the only person carrying that flame of the 1, 2, 3, 4, 5, 6, 7, 9, 10. And honestly, I love it. It brings me back.
0: Yeah. As I always say, I carry the flame.
1: Yep, as you said, many, many a time.
0: Yeah. Whose flame? You don't want to know. Me and my roommate used to do that all the time.
1: Just saying jinx.
0: Yeah.
1: And then jinx, counting really fast. Much,
0: yep.
1: And then, but I think if you say, how I always did it as a kid was, if you say jinx, then, like, you can say, oh, jinx, you owe me a soda. But if you both say jinx, then you have to count, and whoever gets to 10 first is the declared winner.
0: No, that's not how it works. Well, I mean, maybe it is in your land, but...
1: In my far-off land. In my alien world.
0: In my close land of St. Paul, what we do is, we do, you jinx, and then once you jinx, you can count down, and if the other person interrupts you, then it stops, and you don't get the free soda.
1: So just you but just I have could to have say also anything? Just,
0: I could have just also, yeah, I think so. I don't remember exactly. I think there might be a word you have to say. If anyone out there knows, let us know. But jinx someone, I think you can either be like, oh, you owe me a soda, or you can tell them to, like, not talk until someone says their name. And I should have done that. I mean, actually, that would have been really rude.
1: Pretty mean.
0: You couldn't talk on the phone.
1: On air. I'm stuck alone with you.
0: This shows all of myself now.
1: I'm stuck alone with you. You just decide whether I get to speak or not. It's pretty intense, man. I'm gonna remember that.
0: Yeah,
1: I'm
0: you
1: gonna,
0: better be glad I didn't do that.
1: Yeah. I'll be looking out. I'll be on my high alert around you.
0: But speaking of high alert, this has nothing to do with that. But we're gonna hear some Young Thug featuring Gucci Mane.
1: Yes, again. We're gonna hear again. I love again.
0: And we're also gonna hear
1: a great song.
0: Some At the Drive-In right after that, right here on Radio K.
1: Real.
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4: Turn up. School up. 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Yeah, right on flesh, yo. X.
5: And bleed. 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
6: I'm pouring foes in. 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
5: put
6: a deuce in.
5: Drinks.
6: Car cost $400,000. I put a roof in. Cook it so good, he put his shoe in. 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It's a gangster party. You in. Head bust a microwave. Then taking 2 minutes. 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They let my crew in. 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
0: You just heard Echo 2K with Blue Eyes. Before that was Deftones with Mascara. Our song right before Deftones was At the Drive-In with One Armed Scissor. And we started the set off at a little bit more of a fun note, I'd say, with Young Thug and Gucci Mane, again off of Slime Season 1. One of the best songs I think they have made together.
1: Oh, yeah. You know, I wish we had Lemonade by Gucci Mane. I know that's like one of his most favorite songs, but it's so good, man. It's so good.
0: Yeah, that's a good song. I will have to concur with that.
1: Wait, I just thought of the perfect song to go out on.
0: What could that be?
1: But I kind of want to keep it a secret.
0: Oh, okay.
1: If possible.
0: Okay. okay. All right, well...
1: But I need to go get it, is the other thing that I realized.
0: Yeah, there's 5 minutes left for Turn It Up Tuesday. Do you want to just skip this pile song we have ready? They already heard 2 seconds of it.
2: Sure. I mean, it's a CD, so... Nobody can hear me, but...
0: All right, well, my co-host is... We are going to skip this last song. Any big Pile fans?
2: Let's just play it. Like,
0: too
2: right
0: bad.
2: After.
0: And it looks like... I can see what it is, but I'm not gonna spoil the secret of what we want to end this Turn It Up Tuesday on. But it's been a great... radio show this morning. Pretty good. We got quite a lot of different energy going on.
1: As always. Oh, sorry.
0: Yep.
1: As always, thank you for tuning in. We always really appreciate it. But especially when you send us an email.
0: You are.
1: Then we extra appreciate it.
0: Yeah, I love it. Love emails. Love callers. We do this for the viewers. We just love you so much. There's no one else I'd rather have listening to me yap on about very little early in the morning. But you're gonna get rewarded now with the sweet treat that is this CD that I think I'll get hurt if I say the name of. So
1: yeah, I will hurt you.
0: We're just gonna reveal it by playing the song. So how about that? It's
1: Yay.
0: Time to tap in, clock in, lock in to the realness of this next song to end off Turn It Up Tuesday.
1: Oh yeah. On Radio K.
0: Real.
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Radio K, Real College Radio. You just heard Paul Spring with his new song, Guardian Angel. That's off of Barnstorm. Paul Spring, if you're not familiar, I believe Irish artist. This record was recorded in Ireland. Incredible vocals. I'm excited to listen to the rest of it. I think it just came out this week. Before Paul, we had Creekbed Carter Hogan with another new release, Peasants Revolt, off of the album of the same name. We were lucky enough to have Creekbed Carter Hogan come into our studio a couple weeks ago. Got to talk, got to see them apply a mustache, eyeliner mustache, in real time. It was pretty awesome. If you want to see that performance, you can go to RadioK.org. and find it there. And we started off that set with Ye Vagabonds and The Flood, off of All Tied Together. All of those songs features themes about finding and protecting people while kind of losing home, losing a sense of home, being betrayed by a home, etc., etc. So I wanted to put those together. Hello, everyone. My name is DJ Figs. I will be with you until 11 a.m. this morning. And if you tuned into my show Saturday, we've kind of been continuing the vibe we started there this past Saturday on my specialty show, Schoolhouse K. I was lucky enough to have the wonderful DJ Paradise join me to give me a lesson on some folk and banjo music. It was pretty awesome. If you missed it, no worries. There will be another show this Saturday. But we're kind of going to, for now, for this show, the one you're listening to, we're going to move away from this kind of foreboding folk music, and move into a completely different realm, which was inspired by the fact that I watched the movie Peppermint Soda a couple weeks ago. I don't know how I feel about it. There were parts I liked, there were parts I didn't about that movie, but the one part I really loved was the amount of 60s French music that makes up the soundtrack of that movie. So we're going to transition away from this folk masterpiece beginning here, and into just like a fun swinging French 60s, at least the next two songs. Can't promise what will come after, but I think we're going to keep it around the 60s, around the 70s. We're going to start it off with Stella and her track Pourquoi Pas Moi, right here on Radio K, Real College Radio.

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Radio K, Real College Radio. You just heard the Fifth Dimension with their track Aquarius and Let the Sun Shine In. That is off of one of their greatest hits compilations, but also you may recognize those songs from the musical Hair, if you've seen it, heard of it. I love the live performances of this song that the Fifth Dimension do. I want to say, I'm forgetting the movie that you can see them performing in. I want to say, I'm not sure. I will research it and get back to y'all. Before the Fifth Dimension, we had Dusty Springfield with I Only Want to Be With You. And we started off that set with two French artists, Francois Hardy with Aquae Sacert and Stella with Parquet Pamoy. Both of those artists are from the 60s. And the last two artists that I played, also 60s, 70s adjacent. Fifth Dimension getting into more like 72, I believe, maybe 71. But fabulous folks all around. I love throwing some oldies in the morning here, especially that early French stuff. I think it's so poppy and bubbly, and it always makes me feel like I should be walking down the street, like waving to people, like it's the start of a movie or something. Coming up next, we're going to kind of switch away from it. This is kind of be a miscellaneous set. No themes here. Thank you so much to those of you who have submitted songs, especially songs from so many different genres, and especially if you submitted some French ones. I'm on a mission trying to see if we have any of those French songs in the library. for those of you in stormy weather, I think here in Minneapolis, we're keeping it kind of mostly cloudy today. Let me double check that, though. I kind of have fear in my heart. No, it's going to be sunny. But I hope you enjoy the rain. We're going to kind of kick it off to something a little snowy here with Ikiaka Oba. This is her song about, I'm pretty sure, her childhood friend, imaginary friend, a penguin. Without further ado, here is her work, and you can listen to this penguin sliding around everywhere. 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

0: 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You just heard the Jesters with Run, Run, Run. Before that, we had Sharp Pins with Queen of Globes and Mirrors, Vashi Bunyan with Timothy Grubb, and we started off that set with Ikiyaka Oba with Sayonara Penguin. I love that first track so dearly. I love you can hear the little penguin noises in the background. I just think it's the sweetest thing ever. I wish we had more of her work in the station. She has a lot of tracks that make me, I don't know the way to describe it. It feels like I'm floating in like a beautiful cloud. Maybe one day we will get more of it. But yeah, we're coming up close to the top of the hour, not quite there yet. If you're just joining us, hi, my name is DJ Figs. I'll be with you until 11 a.m. And around this time of my show, I normally start to throw in some themed sets. And I've kind of been dancing around a couple of little mini themes throughout this first half of the show. We started off with some folk, moved kind of into some 60s and 70s, specifically French music. That last set was more of a grab bag of a bunch of different artists. The Jester is being a local artist, by the way, I believe out of Mankato, Minnesota. Shout out Mankato. But this next set is going to have a more specific theme to it. And I will say, okay, I got to give this disclaimer in advance. This theme is going to be a little Halloween adjacent. This does not mean summer is over, guys. This does not mean summer is over. I know the way some of these stores will have you thinking Halloween is right around the corner. Fall is happening right now, back to school. I'm living in denial currently. However, I think that this topic can exist beyond Halloween. This set was inspired by the new release from Erykah Badu and The Alchemist, Witch Doctor. And in this song, they state the names of a lot of witches in a way that is very delightful to me. And so I thought I'm going to try to make a set that also lists some different witches. So we're going to hear from a lot of witches, starting off with The Witch Doctor, probably throwing in Jennifer Gentle at some point, you know, the drill. If you have a favorite witch song, feel free to email it in at radiok.org. I know I have some other requests I'm still looking for, and I will be searching as we hear from these sorcerers. But in the interim, here's Erykah Badu. 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

Radio K, Real College Radio. You just heard Donovan with Season of the Witch, the grand finale of a very scary, eerie set. Before Donovan, we had Pink Floyd with Lucifer Sam, Fleetwood Mac with Sisters of the Moon. We started off that set with the song that inspired the rest of it, Erykah Badu and The Alchemist and their new track, Witch Doctor. Goodness gracious. Again, I apologize. If you associate this type of music more with fall, and it is still August, and you're trying to hold the last scraps of summer, I am also trying to do the same. But I feel like the truth of the matter is that every season is the season of the witch. Witches live year-round. There's lots of stuff they need to get up to. I think it would be an inconvenience to only have witching activities happen in the fall. You know, it really limits your capabilities. I think my favorite out of that set... Oh gosh, actually, never mind. I was going to say Lucifer Sam is my favorite. I probably play that song the most out of all of these on air, just because I love that it's both about Jennifer Gentle the witch, but also about her right-hand man, this cat. I like that Pink Floyd says, be a ship cat, go to sea, which is such a great insult to be like, I don't like you. Go be a sailor. Go to the ocean. Anyway. Very lovely. Coming up next, we're going to go over to Daptone Records because they have been having such wonderful releases lately. If you tune in frequently, you already know how I feel about Jalen Nagonda's new record, The Doctrine of Love. Came out, I think, a couple months back now. But on the same label, the Womack Sisters just released their new self-titled album. And I'm very excited to share it with you all today. So we're going to keep it kind of soul. Very summery, maybe to augment any fall autumnal vibes you got from the last four tracks. And then after that, we're going to go into another eerie themed set. I almost want to ask for Rex now, but I also don't want to give it away. Gosh. Well, you'll just have to lie in wait. Before that, here is All Around by the Womack Sisters. 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

Radio K, Real College Radio. You just heard Sam Cooke with A Change Is Gonna Come. Before that, we had Nina Simone and Work Song. Those two ending off that little soul set with some oldies. We started off with some very new releases from Daptone Records, Jalen Naganda's Anyone in Love off of Doctrine of Love. And we started off that set with the Womack Sisters and All Around off of their new self-titled album. Yay! A little over here, a little over here. I love all of those songs dearly. Anyone who tunes in frequently knows how frequently I play Sam Cooke and Nina Simone. But yeah, very excited to add another amazing artist to the Daptone lineup in my brain. I'm trying to learn record companies, guys. Being around the radio station, around so many wonderful people who know so much about music, and more specifically how it's produced and who makes it, shares it, all of those things, has really inspired me to learn more about the behind-the-scenes stuff. So I'm trying my best, but yeah. Shout out Daptone, I suppose. Coming up next, we're moving away from these kind of summery, lovely soul vibes and moving into another theme set. Now, this one I've realized has been kind of inspired by the show Widow's Bay, which I binged with my mom all of last week. If you're not familiar with that show, TLDR. A lot of supernatural stuff going on. And more specifically, Widow's Bay is set on a bay. So it's a lot of eerie stuff related to the water. And it got me thinking a lot about, like creepy, slimy things that live in the depths, perhaps. Some myths, some sailors' tales, even. And so that's what this set is inspired by. To be completely frank, it's a little bit of a tall order, a lot more specific than I normally go, but I believe in us. We're going to start it off, kind of surprisingly to me, with Synchronicity 2 by The Police. Now, I'm a big fan of this album because of Synchronicity 1. I listen to that song on a very frequent basis. Synchronicity 2, not as familiar with, but if you pay attention to the lyrics, it might be alluding to a certain monster in Loch Ness. Dun dun dun. If you have any creepy songs and or supernatural faves, especially if they're aquatic, please call or write in radiok.org. Until then, here are The Police right here on Radio K, Real College Radio.

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0: This concludes this test of the emergency alert system.
1: The most on-the-nose song of this last four-song set, because it directly names the theme, which we were talking about, sea monsters, lake monsters, creatures in the depths, if you will. I really enjoyed that last song. It's interesting. Let me tell you all what you heard first. Before Sufjan, we had Ween with the Mollusk. That was a listener request, actually. So thank you so much for sending that one in. It was glorious and went very well with what we had before it, which was the B-52's Rock Lobster. Both of those songs interpret sea monsters to be not something humanoid in nature, but creepy crawlies underneath the waves. Rock Lobster isn't explicitly like about a monster, but I feel like the ominous quality of like the synths in the background of that song have always led me to believe that there's something not quite right about the Rock Lobster. Or at least perhaps indicating that the normal creatures under the sea that we know and love could have a menacing quality to them. Stay vigilant out there. We started off that set with The Police and Synchronicity 2, which was what I was going to call back to when talking about the Sufjan song, because both of those songs actually are making connections between parental figures and lake monsters. The Police connecting the story of this suburban father with the Loch Ness monster, and Sufjan kind of describing the nuances of his relationship with his mother in discussing the lake monster. Very beautiful stuff. Thank you for those who sent things in or sent their compliments. I truly appreciate it. We're coming up to the top of the hour here. I'm DJ Figs. I'll be around just until 11, and then I'll pass you on into the saved hands of DJ Training Wheel. Before I go, I'm going to kick it back to what we started 9 o'clock with, which is some French music. Specifically, though, this is more modern French stuff. I was inspired by the bloops and bleeps in the Sufjan song and the Ween song. So we're going to have some World Brain, some Stereo Lab, some De La Soul. We'll see if we add anything more. But yeah, without further ado, this is Minute Papillon by World Brain right here on Radio K, Real College Radio.

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0: You just heard Stereo Lab with their song Diagonals. Before that, we had a short but sweet little instrumental track from Phoebe Bridgers. That's Lost Parade off of her highly anticipated album, Lost Weekend. Second song in that set was another little interlude off of 3 Feet High and Rising, De La Soul's Transmitting Live from Mars. And we started off that set with World Brain and Minute Papillon. So a little French set, but not 60s French the way we were doing around 9 a.m., but a very modern, bloopy, bloops and bleeps French.
1: Awesome.
0: Yeah.
1: Yeah. Yeah. Okay, well, hope everyone's ready for more Phoebe Bridgers.
0: Yay!
1: Because that's what I got queued up.
0: It's going to be grand.
1: Yeah, it's so... The new album is so good.
0: Yeah. Because you were telling me... This is, by the way, DJ Training Wheel in the booth with us. Going to be kicking off 11 to 1 here.
1: Yes.
0: But we were talking in the booth before turning on these mics. What do you like about Phoebe Bridgers? You have a long history.
1: Well, Phoebe Bridgers, like... kind of put me on to music, I'm not gonna lie. Like, obviously I grew up listening to music and like, but I didn't get into like music, like indie music and whatever, until I discovered Phoebe Bridgers back in, during COVID.
0: Oh,
1: when I was in COVID shutdown. So it, like, I thought really it would bring back like a terrible time in my life. When she dropped the new album, I was kind of nervous because I'm like, I couldn't listen to Phoebe Bridgers for the longest time because it just like was like so painful.
0: Yeah.
1: That time in my life. But then like the new album is just like, I don't know. It feels different in a way. So it's super cool. And I'm glad she's back. And I have so much to say about it. So my next break, I'm just going to say all my thoughts about it. It's going to be awesome.
0: Wow. Well, everyone better stick around then. I know I will. I want to hear all of your your thoughts and emotions and feelings. But thank you so much, everyone, for tuning in this morning. I've been DJ Figs. If you want more from me, you can tune into my show on Saturday, 1 p.m. But until then, here is Phoebe.
1: Phoebe on Real College
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Radio K, Real College Radio. That was Crutch by Love Spells from his new album Love Is the Law. Before that, we had Deftones with Knife Party. Many such cases of me accidentally queuing up the wrong song on the CD. I really wanted to play Teenager by Deftones because I thought that would have fit a little better, but Knife Party is still a great song. Just had to put that out there. Before that was Chanel Beads with Tyler Richard. That's been one of my songs of the summer. I've had that on loop ever since the new album came out. And starting off that set was Phoebe Bridgers with I Can't Wait. So many great new albums dropping this year by all my favorite artists. I'm feeling really up right now. The new Phoebe Bridgers album is extra special to me because Phoebe Bridgers is just extra special to me in general. And it's really funny because even my friends who don't listen to her much, we're all like connected to her somehow. One of my friends adores Bo Burnham, and now Phoebe Bridgers is like dating Bo Burnham, and some of my friends love Paul Mescal, and Phoebe Bridgers used to date Paul Mescal, and that's like a whole thing, and people are making a lot of speculations about like meanings of the songs from the album having to do with Paul Mescal, which is like so funny. And I also dressed as Paul Mescal for Halloween this past year, and my friend was Phoebe Bridgers and my other friend was Daisy Edgar Jones, and we recreated the picture of them at the Met Gala where Paul Mescal is there like on a date with Phoebe Bridgers and he's just like staring at Daisy Edgar Jones the whole time. So I am really like tapped into whatever they have going on, and it's just like hilarious. One time on Halloween I also dressed as Stefan from The Vampire Diaries, so I don't know. Like, I just love cross-dressing on Halloween. That's like my favorite thing to do. Anyways, coming up next, I'm gonna play a song off of, I think it's like the debut album of Sonic Youth, I want to say, Evol, but it's a song I've been really into lately called Green Light. So here it is on Radio K, Real College.

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Radio K, real college radio. That was Husker Du with Never Talking to You Again. Before that, we had the radio department with The Worst Taste in Music. Prior to that was The Smiths with How Soon Is Now. That's a long song. That's like almost a 7-minute one, but really good. And starting off that set was Green Light by Sonic Youth. I've been really into the album Evol that's off of. It's like becoming one of my favorite Sonic Youth albums. It's really good, very underrated. I don't really like talk about it much. I like hadn't even like listened to it until the summer. So awesome stuff. There's always more to discover, even with bands you know, which is super cool. Coming up next, I'm going to play a song off of the new Fontaines DC album. I want to say they haven't dropped the album yet. But maybe this is a single. I mean, it is a single. They dropped it as a single. I don't think the album comes out for a while, though. But it's called Marianne. I haven't listened to the whole thing, but I'm excited to listen to it right now. And then gonna keep it going with some proto-martyr. So kind of like some post-punk going on, I think, is the genre of this. If I do say so myself, this is Radio K, Real College Radio.

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You just heard The Hits Hurt by The Pastels. Before that was Proto Martyr with Sounds We Cannot Hear. Prior to that, we had The Stone Roses with I Want to Be Adored. The Stone Roses was a listener request. The listener actually requested a different song. It was Sally Cinnamon, but I could not find that, unfortunately. So I played a different one. But hope you still enjoyed that if you're still listening. And before that, starting off that set was Fontaine's DC with Marianne. That was a bit intense, I think. So I'm gonna make it a little less intense and a little more sweet and happy this next set. We've got some sharp pins, some low, and some of the American Analog set. So stay tuned for that. 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

Radio K, Real College Radio. That was Beat Happening with Bewitched. Prior to that, we had the American Analog set with A Good Friend Is Always Around. Before that was Sunshine by Low. And starting off that set was Sharp Pins with I Wanna Be Your Girl. So that was pretty chill, but that last song was a little more upbeat. And they were all kind of like cute and lovely. So I was happy with that. Coming up next, I've got some Claro queued up. I have never really gotten super into the album Sling, but my friend loves it. It's her favorite Claro album. So I'm going to play my favorite song off of the album, which is Blouse. It's a pretty sad song, but very, very beautiful. And I've also got some Big Star and some Mary in the Junkyard. It's going to be a little chaotic, this set. Might not make sense, but that's okay. Not everything has to make sense. So here is Blouse by Claro. 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

Hey, Real College Radio. That was Big Star with the Ballad of El Guro. Before that, we had Neutral Milk Hotel with Two-Headed Boy. Prior to that was Blouse by Claro. And starting off that set, we had Mary in the Junkyard with Blood. Coming up next, I've got kind of some whiplash, but I'm excited about it. I've got Someday by The Strokes. I've been really into that song this summer too. It's crazy. Summer is almost coming to an end. I like don't even want to think about it, but it feels like Labor Day is so late this year, which is kind of crazy. I was looking at the start dates for the school year, and I can't believe we don't officially start till like September 8th. So good, but also just like impending doom. I'd almost rather start sooner because the in-between time is just like the worst. I don't know if anyone else relates to that. I feel like in this age, especially, like everything in me and my peers' lives is just like transitional. And maybe that's just life. Life is just like one big transition because you probably shouldn't stay doing the same thing all the time. But it is just really unsettling and a little sinister. So, yep. Anyways, here's Someday by The Strokes. 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

I'm DJ Bruce Lee, and I host Radio Free World, Radio K's international music show. 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

Radio K, Real College Radio. That was Fade Into You by Mazzy Star. I love that song so much. And I was just thinking, like, whenever life just, like, gets so difficult, I'm like, I live in a time when that song exists. Like, it's gotten me through some really tough times, but it's just, like, so beautiful. And, like, we really live in a timeline where, like, people have created some insane things. Like, and I guess, like, it's just, it makes me so happy even when I'm feeling unhappy. So that was my thought while that was playing. Before that, same thought, we had My Bloody Valentine with When You Sleep. Like, those are, like, my two favorite songs ever. Like, I don't know. You just can't really top those two. So I had to put them back to back. Had to stack them for all of you. Prior to that was Courtney Barnett with Pedestrian at Best. And before that was The Strokes with Someday. Not to glaze myself, but those songs are all just, like, so good. And they hold such a special place in my heart for different reasons. But we're coming up on the top of the hour almost. It's 12:48. I'm DJ Training Wheel. This will be my last few songs. So I hope you've enjoyed hanging out with me today. Thanks for listening. And I'm going to hand you off to the next DJ soon. And I already see them in the hallway picking out some stuff. So they're cooking and it's going to be awesome. Hope everyone has a great week. Enjoy the last bit of summer. And I'll catch you guys next week, 11 to 1 on Tuesday. This is Radio K, Real College Radio.

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Radio. You just heard 99 by Slow Fiction. How haunting and gorgeous. I'm DJ Bruce Lee, taking over for the next 2 hours. I wish I could say I'm picking things up a little bit more, but, you know, the songs I gotta play being what they are, we're gonna stay a little chill, but then I think we'll pick it up, so stick around. We're gonna start out with some Sophie Hiroko. She was recently in Studio K for an in-studio performance off the record a couple weeks back. That's up on YouTube, but you're gonna hear Cashmere Candle by Sophie Hiroko right here on Radio K. Real College Radio. Maybe it does pick up. I thought it might be acoustic. My bad.

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The dogs of doom are howling more. Oh, they're carrying you.

Radio K. Real College Radio. You just heard No Quarter by Led Zeppelin. So sick. Maybe I'm bugging playing that so early in the set. Not to sound like anything I'm doing here is important, but that's a real closer, you know. But I really, that riff, like, it's such a, like, a riff, you know. I'm saying that as both an insult and a compliment. Like, it's one of the most riffs of all time. Anyways, before that, Jack White, You'll Never Fix Me. I think that's new. Could be wrong on that. And kicking off the set was Cashmere Candles by Sophie Hiroko. We're going to keep moving. Next set should be pretty solid, but we're going to start with a song I've never heard before called Oh Antarctica by Cloudbelly. I was looking through the songs that we get to pick from that we kind of have to play. Sometimes they're really good, but I haven't heard this one. I picked it because the title reminded me of that, maybe I'm going too niche here, but the Calvin and Hobbes collection book called Yukon Ho that has the cover where it's the two of them with the sled walking through the snow. I always thought that cover was so sick, even as a kid. Although I guess Antarctica and the Yukon are kind of in opposite directions. They're both cold. You get what I'm saying. But stick around after that. We're going to have some Super Chunk and some other similar stuff. But first, Oh Antarctica by Cloudbelly, right here on Radio K, Real College Radio.

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Radio K, real college radio. You just heard Trash Heap by Superchunk. Before that, White Heat by I Have No Love for Men Like You. Prior to that, Dodge Dart by Kind of Like Spitting. And kicking off the set was Oh Antarctica by Cloud Belly. Sorry to break some kind of sad news, but about half an hour ago, the family of Dolly Parton announced that she passed away. So rest in peace to an absolute legend, man. I got a listener who emailed in and just asked for anything by her and said, like, you know, honor her legacy. And I was, like, confused. I was like, oh, geez, like, you know, pretty terrible. I know some of her stuff. I'm not super familiar with some deep cuts. So, I mean, I know she means a lot to a lot of people. So call in, email in. I think I can play up to 2 songs by one artist per hour, but I mean, special occasion, maybe we can break that. But I mean, if you know some deep cuts, send those in. You know, kind of tragic, but I mean, 80 years old, full life. What can you say? Rest in peace. So you're going to hear Jolene by Dolly Parton right here on Radio K, real college radio.

watch it go blend. The facts for the 85s, I spent a lifetime scrapping on the scrimmage line, suspended in time, in ways I've been rigid. It's one thing to preach, a whole nother thing to live it. I tell you what I think for a living, from the utmost, the greatest gifts is given with the God.

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At least that's what I seen on state property. Took pride in honesty. Honestly, I'm unashamed. I paid more than I made. Made moves, dudes for bay. Check the trailblaze. 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

still polo down, the pants is pleated, and some white noise ones, cause it's still mad. Still Ivy, good as I make you panic. 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I was getting off facts from facts. I made plans with my own two hands. Sitting count, split from my mouth. Forgot the amount. Let's start again. I've been at it for just

Radio K. Real college radio. Just give me 1 second. Thanks for staying on hold. You just heard G-Pack by Chuck Strangers. Before that, Crutch by Love Spells. Prior to that, Every Word by Sade. And kicking off the set, Jolene by Dolly Parton. Classic song by an icon. If you weren't listening on the last break, and you haven't been seeing the news, Parton's family just announced that she passed away, so rest in peace. I got an email in. We're going to play some more Dolly Parton. That's why I'm talking about it. From a listener asking for deep cut called Silver Dagger. It's, I put out the call for a deep cut, and it may well be, but this song was also separately suggested by another DJ here. So I haven't heard it before, but I'm already getting two requests for it, so must be pretty good. It's a traditional bluegrass song off of a 1999 album of bluegrass covers she did. So pretty excited. And then after that, we're just going to move into some other kind of unrelated stuff. But first up, Silver Dagger, Dolly Parton, right here on Radio K, Real College Radio.

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You just heard Lover by Mud Puppies, local act. If you give me 1 second, I want to pull up their description on Spotify. Mud Puppies are a Minnesota-based band that play folk grunge, made up of some determined kids that love playing music. How can you not root for that? And I really like that song, too. Before that, First Day Back with Us. Prior to that, Rivet Gun by Mother Soki. And kicking off the set, Silver Dagger by Dolly Parton. You know, I came in here and I wanted to do a real, you know, fun and like, you know, kind of party college rock 2 hours. But even though, you know, I was never super into her music, man, Dolly Parton's passing away, it's just, I don't know, I got a heavy heart, man. So I think we're going to keep it a little bit chiller. A little bit. We'll see. We'll see if I can pick things back up. But we're going to play another song by her, Love is Like a Butterfly, right here on Radio K, real college radio.

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You just heard Serpent is Lord by Alex G. Before that, Capricorn by Agnes Uncaged. Prior to that, the Durruti Column, I believe is how that's pronounced, with Sargasso Sea, and kicking off the set, Love is Like a Butterfly by Dolly Parton. Song's so gorgeous. I'm discovering some songs I hadn't heard by her as I've been kind of spamming, but, you know. This next set's Freeform, and, you know, I've played some stuff with that, like, lacked cohesion during this spot where I can just play whatever. This might take the cake. We're going to do some doom metal into some samba rock, into some kind of like surf gang type hip hop. So it's going to be exciting. Electric Wizard, Novos Baianos, and Niante back to back to back. It's going to be sick. 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

0: Twin, you know you rocking it on road, nigga. 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
1: 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Radio. You just heard Rock Out Century by Niante. Kind of ends quickly and jarringly. I wonder, it might transition to something else on the album. I swear, I always, whenever a song ends like that, I'm worried all the listeners think I'm terrible at working the mixing board. I'm good, guys. I'm good, all right? Anyways, before that, Amanina Danza by Novos Baianos. I was put onto that by a friend of mine. That whole album is so good, so fun, so danceable, so groovy. And starting the set was Electric Wizard with Funeralopolis. I said at the start it was going to go a lot of places. Thank goodness for the little spots I have to play between all the songs. Anyways, we're going to get into some kind of alt country stuff. I always say that at the start of sets when there's like two songs and then I end up picking stuff that isn't, but I swear this time it's like true. You know what I mean? What am I talking about, man? Golly. First song, Not Me by Squirrel Flower, and then we'll have some Greg Freeman and some Wilco right here on Radio K, Real College Radio.

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Radio K. Jeez, I forgot about that part. Radio K, real college radio. You just heard I Am Trying to Break Your Heart by Wilco. Before that, Indu by Greg Freeman, and kicking off the set, Squirrel Flower with Not Me. Love that Wilco song. Kind of more, you know, it's long and it's kind of trying to be sort of a journey miasma kind of thing. I think it's the first song in that album or the last. It's one of the two. And I mean, Yankee Hotel Foxtrot, classic. But enough talking. It's probably going to be my last set of music, but don't touch that dial. We're going to stay on the air. We have some White Stripes coming up, some My New Band Believe, and some Husker Du. And I don't think I'll have time, but if somehow some space is found, I might play some Funkadelic or Dolly Parton. We'll see. But first up, The Denial Twist by the White Stripes right here on Radio K, Real College Radio.

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0: Butterfly.
1: Radio.
0: Love. College. Yeah.
1: You just heard Love is Like a Butterfly by Dolly Parton. Before that, Crystal by Husker Du. Prior to that, Numerology by My New Band Believe. And first song of the set was The Denial Twist by The White Stripes.
0: I like that. I was listening to it in the car on my way here.
1: I had at least one listener, dude. That's big.
0: Mm-hmm. Certified, verifiable listener. And also someone else who emailed in asking for Dolly Parton.
1: You think we get view-botted?
0: Do we get view-botted?
1: Yeah, are we like Twitch streamers where like nobody's actually watching?
0: I don't think so, because the way that Nielsen numbers are... Oh,
1: we should have clip channels.
0: DJ Bruce Lee, I don't know what you're talking about.
1: You know those, like, those YouTube channels that are just clips from, like, some Twitch streamers, like, streams, and that's all they post?
0: I guess.
1: We should have a clip radio station where they just post, like, or they just play when, like, a break is funny. And they just play those. They'd have to go way back in the archives to cover a day.
0: Someone funny. No, I think we should look into that. We should do a funny break compilation. I think that would be cool. Whew, it's 3:00 in the afternoon. I accidentally stayed up till 3 a.m. reading a book today, but it was a really sad book that made me super okay.
1: Yeah, we should have clip channels. That was a great idea by me.
0: Yes, it was. But, okay, guys, reading a book. Never mind. Forget about that. DJ Ladybug is in the booth. DJ Ladybug is real tired.
1: I thought you were about to say DJ Ladybug is roll tide. You said tired, like you were about to say roll tide.
0: I'm not Alabamian. I don't even go there or anything. I actually go to the University of Minnesota.
1: I wonder how their station is.
0: I don't know. I couldn't tell you.
1: If I DJ'd there, I would say roll tide at least 5 times a break.
0: Is ours, what is ours? Like Ski-U-Ma or
1: Sky-U-Ma.
0: Something? Sky-U-Ma?
1: Yeah.
0: Okay.
1: And also row the boat.
0: What's that mean?
1: Want the story? Or?
0: Mm-hmm. Yeah,
1: I'm pretty sure, and maybe anybody who's a bigger fan of the football team than me can call this in. It was like a motto that PJ Fleck, who's our coach right now, came up with while he was coaching at, I forget what the school is, but he was coaching at a different smaller school. I think still D1, but not like a Big Ten school. And I think either his, like, one of his kids either had like some serious illness or might have passed away. I might be conflating multiple things, but it was just kind of a row the boat. It was just kind of like a keep on keeping on sort of thing.
0: Sure.
1: And then I guess he just brought it here when he got signed here. God, I sound like a pamphlet that they're going to give all the freshmen once welcome week starts.
0: I saw a tour today on my way into the building where, like, the tour guide has to, like, walk backwards with their little, like, megaphone.
1: I could never do that job. Like, I'd fall.
0: Mm-hmm. I don't have good enough balance to be a tour guide.
1: But you can do that super chill thing when you, like, see someone you know on the tour.
0: Uh-huh.
1: Anytime I had a college tour, there would always be like 3 people that the guide knew, and they're like, oh, what's up? And I'm like, whoa, this school's like a community, man.
0: Is that what made you go to this fine institution? I'm sure that it was 100% of the reason. Let's be real. But also, let's go back to why I played that Dolly Parton, which I hope you've already learned this, but if I'm the one to break the news, the legend Dolly Parton passed away this morning, and that's a really sad and terrible thing. And you'll probably hear a lot of Dolly Parton throughout the day here on this radio station, and I'm sure others, honestly. She was such an important figure. She did so much for, like, gay rights, and she was, like, such a... She was such an advocate and just a cool lady.
1: Yeah, rest in peace. If I can go on one more tangent before you start. I'd never been, like, that much... Like, I'd never been, like, a diehard fan. I didn't, you know, these albums versus these albums. But when I was in high school, I think it was... I was on the speech team, and there was a member of our speech team who did...

0: where she's not even... there's people who are like fans of Dolly Parton who don't even really listen to Dolly Parton. They're just like fans of the fact that she's a human, which is a pretty incredible thing to achieve.
1: It's true. That's the goal. I imagine that this mountain connection's from 9 to 11 this Sunday or 11 to 1. I think it's 9 to 11, but let's check. Will probably be a pretty special one.
0: Mountain Connections is the folk and country show, in case you don't know.
1: 9 to 11. Can't guarantee anything. I don't pilot that ship, but it might be true. I've been breaking for a good amount of time now.
0: We've been yammering. We gotta get going.
1: Well, the people like this. Listeners, if you don't mind us yammering, send in a request. And then we'll play it to make up for our yammering. But we're going to kick it off with a Nina Simone remix that I think is pretty good. So I'm going to play it. Thank you to DJ Bruce Lee for holding it down in the booth, of course. And then,
0: hey, no problem.
1: Yeah, doing your job, doing your volunteer gig. And now we switch over to me, DJ Ladybug. In the flesh, not really, in the airwaves. That's all I ask right here on Radio K.
0: Real.
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0: Hello, this is Andrew WK. I'm very happy to be on this radio station. So happy that I named myself after it. This is Radio K.
1: I'm DJ Ladybug, and I host Computer Love. 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

Radio Cut, Real College Radio. That was Info Hazard from Nina Jirachi. Before that, Idola from Melania Cole. Melania Cole. Right before then, Breathe featuring Astrid S. from Rocksop. And we kicked it off with That's All I Ask from Nina Simone. Remix from Hi. That's H-A-A-I. Hi? I think. I'm not sure. Really fun kind of like bedroom laptop situation. That's our music director described that Melania Cole, that's a local musician, as that, and it felt fitting. I like that Nina Simone remix very much. And man, Nina Jirachi always gets me. It's just, I love my computer. Beautiful album. And then that Rocksop was in rotation like a year ago, and so I heard a lot of it then, and I like to revisit because it's real fun. Up next, also, if you just tuned in, I'm DJ Ladywug. I'm in the booth and I'm DJing until 5 p.m., which is when I turn it over to DJ Contrivance, and we continue to have a blast, is what happens. Also, I feel like I should keep mentioning it on the breaks that a legend has passed away. R.I.P. Dolly Parton. Song at the end of the set is something that reminds me of her. I played a little bit of her music at the very end of the last hour, and then we'll continue to sprinkle some in for the rest of the time. Up next, we're definitely not quite in that vibe yet. I'm going to hear, this is a Charlie XCX song that, let's see what album it's on because I really don't know. Let's see. This is on 2024. This is off of Brat. Well, I've never heard it. I never really, like, listened to all of the album Brat. But I like other Charlie XCX stuff. I was gonna choose it because I thought it was, like, off of the new Charlie XCX, which I haven't heard a bit of. And it's not, but that's alright. I chose it also because it goes with not a local musician, just some new stuff in the library. After that, you don't need this explanation. You can just listen to the music. I'll talk about it all later. But stay tuned for some Detroit Cobras at the end of the set. And some local music in there as well. Let's kick it off with Everything is Romantic from Charlie XCX right here on Radio K, Real College Radio.

on leather tan skin, Jesus Christ on a plastic sign. 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

0: Radio Care, real college radio. That was Stereo Lab with Parsec. Before that, Kitty Craft with Par 5. Right before then, Romantic from Dorio. And we kicked it off with Charlie XCX, Everything is Romantic. Wait. DJ Contrivance, do you want to hop on the mic?
1: Sure, I'll hop on.
0: I like to discuss. But anyway, romantic, everything is romantic. Do you see how it has the same word in it?
1: Oh, yes.
0: Uh-huh. And then do you see how there's the same sound in the Kitty Craft and Stereo Lab?
1: Yeah. Yes.
0: Also, I liked that Dorio. I had never heard it before. It's off of a release called Agent Friday and the Perfect Angel, which I like the name of. Mm. Of course, that Kitty Craft local, sort of, in quotes. Beats and Breaks from the Flower Patch. And then that's the newish Stereo Lab from 2025, I think, called Dots and Loops. And I really like that as well. Yeah. Really like that album.
1: Yeah.
0: Very mellow set. It's kind of what it was like.
1: Yeah.
0: That's what I'd say.
1: Yeah.
0: It's. Yeah. I forgot about.
1: Sorry.
0: Yeah.
1: Sorry.
0: Yeah.
1: Yeah.
0: We always need some sound effects. Mm. Anyway, 1 hour and 13 minutes left from DJ Ladybug before I toss it over to a secret DJ who's definitely not in the booth right now.
1: Mm-mm.
0: And before then, right now we're going to hear some Narosta Steel. Sounds cool. Never heard it. Some Arrhythmia, which I've also never heard. Lone Rock Bride, never heard. And then a song I've never heard by a band I do know. The Detroit Cobras. So, you'll have to stay tuned. It's gonna be, dare I say, lit. It's gonna be awesome.
1: It's gonna be so good.
0: It's gonna be amazing, guys. It'll trust. It'll,
1: yes.
0: And listen and stay tuned in. Here is First Love Disco Moonbeam Mix from Narosta Steel right here on Radio Cam.
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0: That was Coat of Many Colors from Dolly Parton. Before that, Brill from Arrhythmia. Right before then, you heard the Detroit Cobras with I Wanna Holler, But the Town's Too Small. And we kicked it off with First Love Ruffian Mix from Nerosta Steel. I have some information for some of these. Let's learn a little bit about... What was the name of that song? Nerosta Steel. Archival release from Scottish American artist. Cool. Eclectic mix of art, pop, and mutant disco. I like that. I like that a lot. Anyway, great stuff. Fun set. I love the Detroit Cobras. So, to realize we have a whole bunch in the library made me very happy.
1: Yeah.
0: And then, just in case I'm breaking this news to anyone, Dolly Parton, for a very tragic reason, the legend, the GOAT, passed away today, this morning. And I played a little bit at the beginning of the hour. I think we'll keep playing some Dolly Parton hour upon the hour. And it's enough to make a grown man cry.
1: It's true. It's true.
0: We got a grown man crying in the booth right now. You hear him.
1: I'm going to watch 9 to 5 when I get home.
0: Oh, yeah. Ooh, it's a good, yes.
1: It's a good movie.
0: If I had, like, work to do, I would watch it otherwise. I watched it at, like, my birthday sleepover when I was, like, younger. Anyway. It's 4 o'clock. I'm halfway through my DJ shift. If you just tuned in, I'm DJ Ladybug. I am playing music from 3 to 5. This is actually maybe my last Tuesday shift, because I'm moving next Tuesday.
1: Oh, yeah.
0: Yeah.
1: And then the next week will be the start of our new grid.
0: And I don't remember what my shift is, but it's something cool.
1: Yeah. Yeah, I'm sure.
0: Mm-hmm.
1: Yeah.
0: You know it.
1: Yeah, we all know it.
0: Mm-hmm.
1: Everyone knows it, so we don't need to say it.
0: It's going to be something cool, and it's a surprise. It's a surprise to you and me, listeners. But anyway, up next I have two songs that just rhyme a little bit to me. One of them is from our very own The Del Rue, another really beautiful folk project. And after that, a song that I've never heard, but has a fun name. We're going on a road trip this set. So, right now, Denver to New York, right here on Radio, okay?
1: Radio.
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Radio Care, Real College Radio. That was Quick Trip from Lytris. Before that, On the Road Again from Willie Nelson. Right before that, you heard Madison to Milwaukee from Lone Rock Bride, and we kicked it off with Denver to New York from the Del Rue. Fun road trip themed set. The Del Rue are local, Radio Care's very own, in fact. Really great little folk project. After that, Dolly Parton at the top of the hour. The bottom of the hour? Yeah, I guess. Willie Nelson, On the Road Again, classic. I liked, you know, in that set we traveled all the way from Denver to New York, from Madison to Milwaukee. So we went Denver, New York, Madison, Milwaukee, stopped on at a Quick Trip on the way. And real ladybug heads know I'm partial to come and go. I just drove to Iowa this weekend, though, and I didn't even pass a single come and go. Are they gone? What happened? I don't know, but it's not okay. I also, there were a lot of Quick Stars in Iowa, and they have the same font, and my opinion on this is that it's just a funny ripoff of Quick Trip. My boyfriend's opinion is that it's like Iowa version of Quick Trip, but they also have Quick Trips in Iowa, I think. So, I don't actually know. It's all a mystery to us both, listener. Anyway, Lytris, had him in for an in-studio. That was cool. You know. And let's see. Up next, we're going to get some Annie XO, which a listener recommended to me the other day, and we have some in the system, so I'll be playing it. Great underscore song off the new album, some old OK Lou, and some newer Earth Eater. Stay tuned for a little more electronic in the next set. Here is The Fall right here on Radio K, Real College Radio.

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0: imperfections in love, hidden words between the sentences. 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

Radio K, real college radio. That was Earth Eater with Fast Asleep featuring OK Lou. Before that, Take Me By the Hand from OK Lou and Blade. Right before that, you heard music from Underscores, and we kicked that set off with Annie XO with the song The Fall. Cool, chill electronic set, kind of, except for music, I guess. That's off of the new Underscores. Great stuff. That OK Lou and Blade collab was in heavy rotation in the last, year or so. I'm so cold, guys. The booth is -7 degrees. I'm shivering. I'm shaking. Also, throwback to my last set about road trips, quick trip on the road again, Denver to New York and Madison to Milwaukee. Also, in honor of, I saw My Own Private Idaho for the first time yesterday, and that was a really lovely movie. I enjoyed it quite a lot. Thought that was real cool, so I was kind of inspired. Anyway, I got 25 minutes left of this set. I'm DJ Ladybug, if you just tuned in. Up next, I'm going to hear a listener suggestion, Utopia from Austra, and then Teen Blush. After that, we'll see, there'll be a surprise, and we'll finish out this hour with a kind of girl group inspired set. But right now, Utopia, right here on Radio K, real college radio.

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That was Shy Girl with the song Flex featuring Bambi. Before that, Cafe Style from The Convenience. Right before that, you heard Go Anywhere from Teen Blush. And we kicked that set off with Utopia from Ostra. Thank you to listener Andrea for the suggestion. I liked it quite a lot. Up next, we've got kind of a girl group inspired set. We're going to kick it off with a real girl group, then move to something that just has a name that reminds me of a girl group. Not sure what it's going to be like. Actually, no. Scratch that. Doing it opposite. Then we're going to go to, of course, the Ramones girl group at heart, honorary girl group. And then end that set with a little local, plus probably some other stuff before I pass it off to DJ Contrivance. Got about 15 minutes left. If you just tuned in, I am DJ Ladybug, and thank you for tuning in. It's a beautiful day. It's a beautiful time. I hope you're having a great night. I'm really cold, but I am happy and alive. And I am playing Maybe I Still Love You from Love Spells right here on Radio K. Real college radio.

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0: The Replacements. Love You Till Friday. Before that was I Want to Be Your Boyfriend from Ramones. Right before then, you heard The Angels with My Boyfriend's Back. And we kicked it off with Maybe I Still Love You from The Love Spells. Girl group inspired set, of course, with The Angels. Ramones got a lot of girl group influence. I know that the Ramones have collaborated with Ronnie Spector. And I think I Want to Be Your Boyfriend. Is that a cover of... Do you know if that's a Ronettes cover or something?
2: It sounds like it is.
0: It sounds like it. Either way, it's inspired, you know? So it's cool stuff. Lots of punk bands are inspired by girl groups. I did a whole essay on it. Anyway, The Replacements, Local. I like that song. And Love Spells, hadn't heard it, but enjoyed quite a lot. And those four songs brought us almost up to the hour. Mm-hmm. I've been DJ Ladybug for an entire 2 hours, clocking out of DJ Ladybug, clocking into secret name that y'all can't know, clocking into going home.
2: That's right.
0: Clocking into going to yoga. We'll see.
2: Clocking into DJ Contrivance.
0: Yes.
2: Because I'm here now.
0: Uh-huh.
2: I mean, I was here before.
0: Well, no, that was someone else. That was some other guy.
2: Oh, yeah, that was probably other guy.
0: Fresh and new.
2: Yeah, this is, I'm new. I just got here. I wasn't here before. Don't worry about it.
0: It's going to be awesome.
2: It's going to be awesome.
0: And right before then, we are going to hear Dolly Parton's Silver Dagger to bring us up to the hour. R.I.P. The legend. If you keep listening, you'll probably hear some good Dolly Parton this week. Mm-hmm. Terrible news. And if I'm breaking it to you right now, Dolly Parton passed away this morning, and I apologize for you hearing it from my gravelly voice on the radio.
2: It's heartbreaking.
0: But I think we should proceed with Silver Dagger.
2: Yeah.
0: And then pass it off to DJ Contrivance Picks.
2: That's right.
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You just heard All Girl Summer Fun Band with Down South 10 Hours I-5. Before that was Fiona Apple with Waltz Better Than Fine. Then we had Kitty Craft, Do You Still Love Me? And we started this off with Twin Peaks and Miss You. I'm DJ Contrivance. I will be here from 5 to 7. And I'll be playing some great tunes. I figured, you know, bit of a sad day, so I'll start with a bit of a couple sad songs, and then I'll end with a happier one to remind you that there's we gotta keep going, you know. In fact, today was gonna be a very fun day for me because I just recently went out and got a couple new ska CDs for the library, because I'm soon to have a ska specialty show here, so I thought I would prepare. So it was going to kind of be a very exciting day, because I would get to debut some new music, but that will come later. That will come perhaps in the next hour. I'll play some new songs for everybody. Not necessarily new chronologically, but new to us. Until then, that last set was kind of my grieving set, you know. And there's going to be some more. The sets to come are going to be a little bit whiplashy. There's going to be some sadder songs, some slower songs, and some very upbeat songs. My goal is to help you feel better, and we're going to. Everything's going to be okay, at least for a little bit, right here on Radio K. Real college radio. I was trying to think of a word, and then I couldn't think of anything else. 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
2: Today, Leonard Bernstein is remembered as the composer behind the Broadway smash West Side Story and the film scores for On the Town and On the Waterfront. But in 1937, he was just a 19-year-old prodigy with his future still up in the air. But that was the year that Bernstein walked into a Boston reception and met one of his musical mentors.
3: The piccolo comes always ahead of the flute, please.
2: That figure was Dimitri Mitropoulos, a 41-year-old Greek composer who was just beginning a 12-year run as the principal conductor of the Minneapolis Symphony Orchestra. Mitropoulos was so impressed with the young man that he wrote a recommendation and then urged him to consider conducting as a career move. But that wasn't the end of their relationship. In a strange twist, in 1958, when Mitropoulos stepped down as conductor of the New York Philharmonic, who should succeed him but Leonard Bernstein?
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Ready, okay. Real college radio. You just heard the B-52s with Cosmic Thing, which was a listener request because of something I said on Saturday, where I said I didn't think the B-52s had anything else up-tempo other than Love Shack, which I rescind that. I rescind that statement. I hope I didn't say that. I hope I added some clauses in there where I was like, oh, they don't have many up-tempo songs, because I am a big B-52s fan, and that makes it sound like I don't listen to them at all, because they have a lot of up-tempo songs. It doesn't matter. Anyways, thank you so much for the request. Nonetheless, I love listening to the B-52s. I love playing them. This is off the vinyl record we have for B-52's Cosmic Thing. So insane that I didn't remember Cosmic Thing was on that vinyl when I played it last. Anyways, before that, we had Melania Cole with Okay, That's a Great Idea. Then we had Delight with ESP, and we start this set off with Creekbed Carter Hogan and Mirrors. Creekbed Carter Hogan came to the station recently and did a OTR with us. Wonderful. I was there for that, actually. I was in the studio while that was happening. He was very nice, very delightful OTR. I like his music a lot. I think he's a cool dude, if I can say so. Yeah, and I like the way he sings. I like I like the way his voice sounds. It's kind of like almost yodeling, but it's not. That style of singing, I like that. I don't know, it must have a name, but I don't know the name. That's okay. That's all right. We can't know everything. Another whiplashy set, so I'm a little sorry about that, but not sorry enough to not do it again. Next up here, we're going to have... We're going to have some Sade. We're going to have some Apples in Stereo. We're going to have Eric the Architect starting us off with No Doubt I'm in Love. Stick around to hear what else we're going to have right here on Radio K. Real upbeat radio.

That's not dead air, it's Dead Air, Radio K's ambient, drone, and noise show running from 9 p.m. to 11 p.m. every Sunday. We often mix multiple songs on top of one another, so no two shifts sound the same. If you're down to hear our audio experiment, then make sure to tune in.

Radio, okay? Real all right radio. You just heard the Apples in Stereo with All Right, Not Quite. Before that was Horse Lords with First Galactic Utopia. Then we had Somebody Already Broke My Heart by Sade. And we started this off with Eric the Architect with No Doubt I'm in Love. Phew, what a set. I hadn't heard that Eric the Architect song or that Horse Lord song. They're pretty good. I liked it quite a bit. The Apples in Stereo, All Right, Not Quite. One of my favorite songs off of The Discovery of a World Inside the Moon. I just think nobody plays it ever, and I don't really know why. It's a great song. I really like it. I really like it. What can I say? I love the Apples in Stereo. I feel like I only ever play off of her Wallpaper Reverie, and I'd like to stop doing that, but that album also just has so many good songs on it. So sue me. I like songs. Anyways, coming up next, we're gonna have some kind of a short set real quick here. We're gonna have Mud Puppies with Candy Cigarettes, and then Bon Iver with Au Revoir. Yeah. Can you tell I never took French? Yeah, so, but stay tuned, because next hour there will be some ska. There will be some ska. Don't you worry. I know you were worried. I could hear it in your voice. You were worried. Or in your ears, I guess. I don't know. I don't know. Keep listening to Radio K. Real Lost My Train of Thought Radio.

0: Hi, this is Thomas from Mr. Elevator. Thank you for tuning in. 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
1: Real college radio. Bit of a short break from my voice, but that was just Bonnie Vair with Au Revoir. Before that was Mud Puppies with Candy Cigarettes. Wow. Great, great set. One of my best, I'd say. I don't really have much to say about it. I did like those songs. Very calming, very, very sweet. Well, I'm gonna turn the car hard to the left. We're gonna go out of our way, and we're gonna make a strange collection of choices. And I need you to bear with me, pretty please. We're gonna hear some Emmanuel Carter. We're gonna hear some I Have No Love for Men Like You, and then we're gonna hear two silly, silly songs from some fun artists to get the spirits back up, you know? It's a hard day. Rest in peace, Dolly Parton. She died this morning. If you're finding out from me, I'm very sorry about the songs that I'm about to play. But yes, Dolly Parton will come back. We will play some Dolly Parton in two sets from now. We're going to play some Dolly Parton. But until then, we've got some ska. And some They Might Be Giants, actually. So, you know, get your dancing shoes on for just a little bit longer. Right here on Radio K. Real College Radio.

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Real college radio. You just heard Pain with Grudge. Phew. Before that, we had They Might Be Giants with Cyclops Rock. Then we had I Have No Men for... One more time. I Have No Love for Men Like You with White Light. And we started that set off with Emmanuel Carter and Lemonade. Can you tell I'm a little tired today? I woke up at 12, which is... I don't know. I just got so caught up with my dream that I kept falling back asleep just so I could see where the dream was going. It wasn't even that interesting of a dream. I don't know. Anyways, that I Have No Love for Men Like You song is from their new EP, Songs About Paris, which I haven't had the chance to listen to yet, but ooh, did I like it. Ooh, I really liked that song. I thought it was really fun. I don't know. I really like I Have No Love for Men Like You. They're one of my favorite local bands that's still around. Pain, one of the new artists that I put in recently, Grudge off their second album ever, I think. Oh, love that song. I don't know. Something about their music is so addicting to listen to for me. I can't stop. I don't know. I just love it. It's right up my alley. It's the perfect combination of everything I like. It's ska and it's like alternative rock, and it's just good. It's just good. I don't know what to say. It's just good. Well, speaking of ska, you know what we got coming up next? We got four ska songs that are they're going to be hitting the airwaves. New to the Radio K airwaves, not necessarily new to the world. However, there are a couple new releases we've got that I picked up when I went to the Bad Time Records tour here in Minneapolis. They stopped here the other week I was there. I picked up two CDs, one from Bad Operation and one from The Best of the Worst, which is exciting. Bad Operation, classic third wave ska. They're new, and they're from New Orleans too. But they're great. I really like them. I already knew I liked them. Best of the Worst, I heard of at that show. They are a ska core band, which is metalcore and ska. And it sounds better than you think it does, you know? Anyways, I'm really excited to play those. I've got a new Safe Ferris record as well, and a new

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Absurd, I know. But get excited. Get ready. 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

0: Remember that time Radio K got you through a breakup, a hangover, and finals week? Yeah, us too. Maybe throw us a couple bucks? 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We love you.
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radio, okay? Real college radio. You just heard Save Ferris with New Sound off the album Checkered Past. Before that was The Best of the Worst with Holding Out for Humanity featuring Kill Lincoln from New Dead Ends. Then we had Bad Operation, Working Real Hard to Let Go from Everything Must Go. And we started this set off with Less Than Jake. And Johnny Quest thinks we're sellouts from Losing Streak. Sorry, I was just running to go grab another CD. I have to say, I think I liked all those songs. Maybe my least favorite was the last Save Ferris track. But, you know, even that, I think it was pretty good. I think it was pretty good. Fun fact about that, that song features Neville Staid, who is from The Specials, I believe. Pretty cool. I think it's pretty cool. The other bands, Best of the Worst, Bad Operation, I saw them when they came to Minneapolis for the Bad Time Records tour. Loved that show. Kill Lincoln was also there, but I didn't have a chance to buy a CD for Kill Lincoln. So was Jair, but I did not have the chance to buy anything from Jair. So, you know, that's all right. We move forward. Anyways, next up, what is there next up? Let's think. Well, there's some Phoebe Bridgers and there's some Slow Fiction, which I feel are going to be kind of tough artists, because I am going to play a little bit more ska. I'm going to play one more ska song, just because I can, just because I want to, you know, and I think it'll be fun. I think you'll like it. I know I like it. It's one of my favorite 3-Minute Hero songs. It isn't Robot Factory, which I know I play a lot. But it is good. What can I say? It's a good song. So I'm actually going to play that one first, and then we're going to go into some sadder songs. Stick around, I suppose, to hear some crazy transitions right here on Radio K. Real Whiplash Radio.

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You just heard Slow Fiction with Satellite. Before that was Sleeping in the Aviary with Are You Afraid of Being Poor? Then we had I Can't Wait by Phoebe Bridgers, and we started this set off with 3 Minute Hero and Big Fish. What a transition. What a transition. Ooh. Those last three songs, very fun. I liked how slow and relaxing they are. They made me even more tired than I already am. First song, just a good, fun song. I don't know. I just wanted to play it. Yeah, Sleeping in the Aviary, a semi-local band, broke up in 2011, but they make a lot of good, they made a lot of good, like, indie doo-wop, I think I'd say, rock. I don't know. It's so fun. They're such a fun and interesting band to listen to. That whole album, You and Me Ghost, is so... it's fun. All the songs are a little different, and it's just... It's never boring, I guess, that album. It's never boring. Well, this is my last set for today. I'm gonna play some good artists, and I'm gonna end with... the queen herself, Miss Dolly Parton, who, if you haven't heard already, passed away this morning. Rest in peace. You're going to hear a lot of Dolly Parton being played over the next week, probably. So I'm sorry, I guess, if you're sick of hearing them already. But she was a wonderful woman, and she made a lot of good music. So no point in not playing it, you know? I hope everyone has a good day. I hope everyone's having fun and living life to the fullest. You know, I'm excited for school to start, but I'm also not excited for school to start. And you know what? That's okay. You're listening to Radio K. Real awesome college radio.

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